K-Camp in the studio. Oh, we put a time for K-Camp one time. Let's go. Who getting ready for the game?

I just know right now somebody on 20 East, 20 West, 285, 75 twerking in their car right now. Turn me up. Turn Apple up. It's Hot 107.9. Let's go. Yes, sir. The weekend is almost here, baby.

Ooh, that boy Apple. Apple. That made the ladies turn up right there. I like that. How 107.9, what we doing? Sounds so good, don't you agree? Oh. The biggest, let's go.

Hold on, Alpo. We got a special guest in the building. But he's not a regular special guest. Like, he an OG legend out here. He been putting out hits for a long time, so it's only right that we turn up for my dog K-Camp one time for the city. Let's go, baby. One time for K-Camp in the studio. Let's go, baby. Hop 107.9.

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snip, snip, ladies. Hey, what y'all say in the club, though? Let's go. How about a 7-9? So you know I'm the man. Who getting ready for the game right now? Who getting ready for the game? The Knicks and the Spurs. 2 Chainz. 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

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I said brand new K-Cam Marietta stand-up, A-Town stand-up. It's a GOAT, a legend, the biggest, my dog, album.

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How do they see this? It's called Attractive. 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

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I know she attracted. This is how your radio supposed to

0: Alpo, my brother, went crazy on the ones and twos. Alpo!
1: What's up, brother?
0: So you went crazy on, why are you playing on that damn K-Camp, man? What's going on with you?
1: Hey, that's my brother. Been rocking him for a long time, bro.
0: Matter of fact, the one on the K-Camp is in the building.
1: Yeah.
0: Kid, what's up, fool?
2: What's happening, man? What's happening?
0: Man, how you feeling, bro?
2: I'm blessed, man. Working.
0: You know what? Since they gave me this seat, bro, I've been trying to get you in here, man.
2: For real.
0: You've been busy. You've been working. I heard you know, you're moving around. What's going on, brother?
2: Ain't nothing, man. I just locked in, man, giving the people what they want, man.
0: Yeah, for sure, man. Tell us about the project and everything.
2: Yeah, man. Me and Zay Tobin went giant on them folks, man.
0: Y'all definitely did, man. Zay told us about this project way earlier, man, which is crazy, by the way.
2: Yeah, me and Zay went giant. We started working on it when I got off tour last year.
0: Yeah.
2: And we've been cooking it for a couple months, and it came out last Friday, and I feel like, you know what I'm saying, the people accepted it, so I'm proud of it.
0: Congratulations on the project, man. You one of them ones, man, that I think you never really miss, bro.
2: Nah, I can't.
0: You never miss, bro.
2: I can't jinx myself either, but
0: nah,
2: you know
0: definitely, man. Who are on this project for sure? I know we heard the one with 2 Chainz, of course, just now.
2: Yeah, we got Chainz on there. We got Reese LaFleur.
0: Shout out to my dog Reese LaFleur, man.
2: Yeah. We got Jacquees. We got this young kid out of Florida named Red Hill.
0: Yeah.
2: That's it, I think. Yeah.
0: And you coming from the north side. That's what everybody's saying. You represent that, man. Do you feel like it's your duty to...
2: Do you feel like it's your duty to
0: expose the new guys from the north side, man? You know, because it's yourself and it's Migos and people like that?
2: No, Migos and Camp from two different areas.
0: Well...
2: You know what I'm saying? It's two different Norths, but you know what I'm saying? Salute to Migo. But yeah, it's my duty to put on, you know what I'm saying, whoever going hard for my city, you know what I'm saying, for my side of town. It's just one of them things, like if I was coming up, I want the same thing for somebody that was, you know, saying the OG to bring me up. So I'll be doing that. Shout out to Crank and all them.
0: For sure, man. Holiday season in the building, man. Of course, the one and only K-Camp is here.
2: Yeah.
0: Did you ever think, man, you know, when you first started this whole situation, man, with, you know, Money Baby and all that stuff, you was gonna have this longevity like this?
2: That was the plan.
0: Really?
2: That was the plan. You know what I'm saying? Like, I came in the game wanting to make hits, and to this day, we still dropping them.
0: Definitely,
2: you know what I'm saying?
0: Man.
2: Like, I ain't really want to, you know, I ain't get in the studio saying, oh, I'm going to just make this record, I'm done. Nah, we trying to make it, you know what I'm saying, forever.
0: How everything's shaking up in the city, man? How you feel about the state of Atlanta right now, man, music-wise?
2: I like it. Like, you just playing Fat Smack. I like what's going on right now, you know.
0: You like Bally? You up on all those guys?
2: Yeah, Bally. You know, Bally from back, you know, it's makes on shake. You know, we know that.
0: Yeah, but, you know, he didn't reinvent himself.
2: Yeah, he didn't reinvent himself.
0: That boy came in here with $100,000 teeth.
2: Yeah, you know what I'm saying?
0: I'm
2: rocking with it. You know what I'm saying? That just show you keep grinding, keep working.
0: For sure.
2: You never know when that moment going to happen again if you stay locked in. So salute to them guys, man. What's
0: that? I know I'm finna shake the radio when I ask you.
2: What's that?
0: When are you and Quani Cash ever going to get in the studio again? Is that like a situation with you or him or what?
2: I don't know.
0: Definitely.
2: I don't know.
0: People always ask me that.
2: They do?
0: Definitely.
2: That's random.
0: No, it ain't. No, it's not. Not where I be at.
2: It's random.
0: All the time.
2: I don't know, man.
0: Yeah, so there's nothing that can be reconciled for sure?
2: I ain't got no problem with bro.
0: Yeah.
2: You know what I'm saying? You got to ask him that.
0: The time was the time, though.
2: Time was the time, man.
0: Yeah, for sure, man. K-Camp in the building, holiday season right now. K-Camp, you gonna kick it for a minute, man?
2: Let's do it.
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0: is in the studio kicking it with us. 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
1: Yeah, the realest one.
0: My dog, biggest man. One. Phone line's going crazy right now because of what we was just talking about. But, yeah. You know, also on top of that, I'm going to say, you know, Michael Montana, one of my favorite friends too, man.
1: Yeah,
0: you know,
1: yeah, for sure.
0: He's a friend of the show.
1: For sure. Everybody doing their thing, man. I
0: but they all want you back locked in, man. They want to get
1: that. What that mean, though, Holiday?
0: I think they just want that feeling of that. Whatever, how Money Baby made you feel, you know, cut that chick off or whatever like yeah. that. They want that feeling back. But you're doing amazing. The music you're putting out with 2 Chainz and everybody on the new project. It's just, you know, people just be searching for that feeling back. They do. Because, you know, it's like I told you, Camp, Atlanta's in a weird place, bro. So they searching for their guys.
1: I feel like it's coming back together a little bit.
0: Well, you can't say that. You can't say coming back and if you're not willing to, you know.
1: I ain't a part of that.
0: Yes, you are.
1: I'm a part of it, but I ain't
0: you
1: a part of
0: that. You are the blueprint.
1: I ain't a part of why,
0: you changed
1: why,
0: the whole,
1: why it's shaking up right now.
0: Camp, you know, you're not a part of that, but you are a part of making that music that made the culture feel a different. Bro, when you came on the scene, bro, I remember.
1: Yeah.
0: It didn't sound like nothing else.
1: You know what I'm saying?
0: And you've continued to, you know, keep that sound.
1: Mm-hmm.
0: That's what I'm talking about, man. Holiday season, man. My dog, K Camp. Camp,
1: yeah.
0: Thank you for coming through, brother.
1: Come on, man. You know it's love.
0: Always amazing when you stop by, man. Please don't be a stranger.
1: Come on, man.
0: I'm kind of running radio right now. So anything you want to do.
1: Remember we did that Rats Light Ear campaign?
0: Yes. Let's do it again.
1: Come on, what you want to do?
0: Come on. Your album out.
1: Come on, let's do it.
0: Me and Apple got this on lock, bro.
1: Y'all got it on lock.
0: By the
2: whatever
0: way.
2: You need, brother,
0: whatever you need, bro. We got you.
1: That's why the Knicks
0: gonna lose. Give me some shout-outs, man.
1: You heard what I said, Apple? That's why them Knicks going to lose.
0: Nah, oh, here you go. Give me some shout-outs, big dog.
1: You said what?
0: Give me some shout-outs. Give me some shout-outs, man.
1: Y'all.
0: No, shout your people out, man. Whatever.
1: Hey, man, shout out the game, man. It's a lot of tequila going on here. Shout out to the North Side, man. Shout out to the city, man. Shout out to Outpost. Shout out to Holiday, man. They've been rocking with me forever, man. Shout out to
0: Day One, A1.
1: You know what I'm saying? Shout out to everybody who supported this. Shout out to my floater. Shout out to Zaytoven. Shout out to everybody that was a part of the movement. You know what I'm saying? Let's keep the thing going.
0: All right, cool. Holiday season, man. K-Camp in the building. The one and only. Coming up 9 o'clock, man. Bar for bar. 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
6: All right, hustlers. 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
7: No.
6: You know what's more important than knowing how to spell it? 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
7: That's right, because some people don't have a damn clue on how.
6: Exactly. So tomorrow we're going to talk about when is it appropriate to do certain things in certain places, if you will.
7: Yeah, like you're not holding a whole row at a graduation. Ain't that right,
8: that's
7: Elton?
8: What I'm about to say. Twerking on that graduation stage like that little girl did, splitting and bouncing up.
7: Ew, you shouldn't have watched it.
8: Everybody saw it. If I was up there, that would have knocked the little out.
6: All right, we got more examples.

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0: Ladies and gentlemen, it's your truly Jazzy Fizzle. 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This is a world premiere. 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And this is Bar for Bar. It's holiday season, 107.9. Oh boy.
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2: And that is on one hip hop station, High 107.9. Bar for Bar is one of the biggest up and coming platforms for everybody in my city, man. I love it. I love the exposure. Shout out to everybody out there. It's taking over the city, man. All you got to do right now is hit up the email at bar4bar 1079 at gmail. Put your name, your number, and your song in there. Very clean. All right. Clean. Squeaky clean. We got a brand new champion and a brand new challenger today. Our challenger is the one and only Jay Amore. Did I say that right?
3: Yes, sir. Jay Amore.
2: Okay.
3: All of time.
2: Okay. Where you calling from?
3: Atlanta, baby.
2: That's what I'm talking about, man. Now, what makes you think you can you got what it takes for bar, girl?
3: Listen, I don't sound like nobody else in this city. I got my own sauce. I kick my own
2: play. Well, what side of town you from?
3: I'm east side made, north side raised, you know what I'm saying? Atlanta where I stay, so come find me, baby.
2: I like that. Introduce your record to the city one time, sis.
3: What's up, y'all? It's your girl, Jada Moore, and you listening to Out Your Body. Let me get you out your body. I know you want it, I got it.
2: Not to do with the acapella. I like that. Okay, well, let's listen to it one time.

0: single, man. We really like that one. She said she got what it takes and nobody's like her. I would concur, Moran. Hey, what you think, brother?
1: I wasn't expecting the acapellas, man.
0: She hit us with the acapella. Like, don't play me with the two track.
1: Don't even do it.
0: Not doing that today.
1: No. Hey, no auto-tune, no nothing.
0: Love and Money better get it together, boy. I don't know. We gonna see. Well, now listen, Jay, when we get you back on the phone, you are talking to our brand new champion.
2: Okay.
0: All right, hold on, okay? 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Y'all tapped in. Y'all know what it is.

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0: Hey, man, what it do? It's the kid, Bally Baby, Baby Drake, man. I'm trying to see what y'all got, man. Two artists going head to head, man, bar for bar. Whoever come out on top, man, you might just get with me. You dig? Let's get it.
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0: We got our brand new one day champ on the phone, the one and only Love Amani, man. What's up, mom?
1: Hey, how y'all feeling? I'm good.
0: Oh, so you on your little cocky vibe. Okay, I see what's going on. You done won your little round. Now you think you okay, I see what's going on. Well, congratulations on your win yesterday.
1: Thank you, I appreciate it.
0: How was that feeling for you when you won?
1: It felt great. It just felt great, man.
0: Did you think you was gonna? Did you think you was gonna win though?
1: Yes.
0: For real?
1: Yes.
0: You didn't have no smoke with Gold Girl. You knew you was gonna beat her.
1: Yeah, I did.
2: I mean, I will say this though. To be fair, when we saw y'all both at Tiger, you definitely had like a quiet confidence about you. I will give you that.
0: Yeah. My mama texted me during the show and was like, "I like the Love Girl." I was like, "Okay, okay, mama, you tapped in the bar for bar." What I'm talking about? Well, listen, man, introduce your record to the city one time. Let's see if we can get another win out you.
1: Okay, it's gonna be called "Suffocating" by Love Armani.
0: Let's go, Love Armani, right here.

0: Okay then, that is Love Armani, man, our brand new one day champ, going for her second win tonight. She has to go over the one and only Jada Moore. Jada Moore said, you know, we had to find you in the club, but she on the radio finna turn up. How you feel about that, sis?
1: That's what's up, you know. Whoever win, win.
0: Shoot. Really? Whoever win, win. You don't care? She get you today?
1: I don't know her. I never heard her song. So.
2: Well, you know, I mean, you say never heard of her?
0: You never heard of her?
1: I just say I never heard it, but it's on the radio.
0: Nah, man. Nah. Don't do that. Stand on. You gotta stand on your 10, sis. She said she coming for you. She said she heard you last night.
2: Yeah, she owe you.
1: Did she know what's going on if she heard it last night?
0: Ooh, that's what I'm talking about. But listen, man, when we get you back on the phone, you and Jada are gonna talk.

0: made it. DJ Holiday. And they better have what it take, Holiday. Bar for bar. You know what I'm saying? This Mike Will and DJ Holiday. Ain't nothing bigger than this. It's bar for bar, man. You only get one chance.
1: Holiday season!
2: 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Bar for Bar is one of the biggest up-and-coming platforms for everybody in my city, man. I love it. I love the exposure. Shout out to everybody out there. It's taking over the city, man. All you got to do right now is hit up the email at bar1079@gmail.com. Put your name, your number, and your song in there. Very clean, all right? Clean, squeaky clean. Good one today, of course, man. Two females going head-to-head. Moran, I don't know what it is, but these females kind of dominate bar for bar right now.
3: Yeah, they coming with it. I mean, it is Woman Crush Wednesday. I feel like this is the perfect vibe to have the females, for sure.
2: Cool. That's what I'm talking about. Listen now, Jay, if you win today, it's going to be a lot of dudes crushing on you for sure in
3: Absolutely.
2: The DMs. They listen to you right now like, damn, bro, I could have took out to eat.
3: She sound like she thick, bro.
4: Yeah, when I win, just know I won't be responding to none of that.
2: That's what I'm talking about. Stay focused on the prize, sister.
4: Absolutely. We got work to do, baby.
2: And what you think about Love Imani?
4: I mean, she cool, but I'm the original. I'm the blueprint. They all know. They know what's going on.
2: Okay, bar for bar, yeah. Going crazy. Mm-hmm. Two females going head to head right now. Two of our favorites for sure, man. Shout out to Jay Moore and the one and only our one day champ going for her second win today. Love Imani, man. What's up, sis?
5: What's going on?
2: Back at it again, live on the radio. How you feeling, man?
5: Feeling good. I feel nervous. I feel excited.
2: Okay, I like the nervous and excited. I mean, you know what? When you're nervous, that means you actually care.
3: Yeah, that's real.
5: Yeah.
2: So I appreciate you being a little nervous, man. This is a big deal, though, for sure, right?
5: Yes, sir.
2: When you won yesterday, what was, like, the response after the fact? What was the DMs looking like? What was the phone looking like?
5: And then people was calling me, texting me, like, oh, congratulations, I heard you on the radio. They talking about, oh, I heard your mom. I'm like, bro, I'm at work, mind you, so I ain't hear none of it.
2: Oh, that's crazy.
5: Well, I'm off tonight.
2: Hey, you finna be popping bottles then. Okay, we gonna see. Well, listen, man, what do you think about Jada Moore?
5: I don't know. I never heard her.
2: But she is she pretty much in your way, pretty much? That's it?
5: I don't know. I never heard her song.
2: Oh, man. So, do you think you can beat her tonight?
5: I hope so, but, you know, I don't know her song.
2: All right, cool. Well, listen, it ain't about us, it ain't about them. It's about y'all calling up, tapping in, guys. 404-741-1079, best of seven win. Will it be our one-day champ, Love Imani, going for her second win today? Or will it be the new contender, Jada Moore, man, going for her first win? And taking Love Imani out. We gonna see, man. It's a good one, guys. It's the Latin's on Hip Hop Stations, High 107.9, bar for bar, baby.
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0: 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Y'all know what time it is. Bar for bar. Let's get to these results. Hit these phone lines and see who going to move on to the next day. 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
1: Jada Moore.
0: Bar for bar, who you got?
1: Out your body. Jada Moore.
0: Bar for bar, who you got?
1: Out your body. Jada Moore.
0: Bar for bar, who you taking?
1: Jada Moore.
0: Bar for bar, who you got?
2: Love Armani.
0: Bar for bar, who you taking?
1: Out your body, out your body, Jada Moore.
0: Yo, Moran, it's literally 5-2 right now. That's oh, my perfect. God. I don't know what's going on.
3: Where did this girl come from?
0: Jade is coming through with a vengeance right now. I love it. Man. Let's go.
3: The power of the acapella.
0: Back to the phone lines. How about 7-9? Bar for bar, who you got?
2: Love Armani, suffocating.
0: How about 7-9? Who you taking?
1: Love Armani. You want my mind? I got a time, girl. I can't get you. My head is really set. I want you. Face ass.
0: Come on. Bar for bar, who you got?
4: I'd like to vote for your challenger, Jada Moore.
0: Bar for bar, who you taking?
5: Love Armani.
0: Moran is 6-5, cuz. Bar for bar, who you got?
2: Love Armani.
0: Moran.
3: What's up, bro?
0: We're back at it again, dog.
3: Oh, bro. Oh, God. Oh, God.
0: It's 6-6 right now. The next person who calls up and votes is moving on to the next day for bar for bar. Let's go. Bar for bar, who you got?
1: Love Armani.
0: Oh!
6: Hey, back on that.
0: Love Armani. What's up, sis? Congratulations. You came back with a vengeance, bro. You was down a couple points. I ain't going to cap to you.
3: 28-3,
0: nah.
3: That mug. Yeah.
0: Congratulations, love. You definitely moving on to the next day. You are a two-day champ. You did it, man. Bar for bar. Congratulations. Jay, hey, man, close but no cigar. I'm sorry. But, hey, good run
3: good for sure. Good
0: if
3: run.
0: You want to tap in and join Bar for Bar competition, hit us up in the email at bar4bar1079@gmail.com. 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Moran, what need to be the email, bro?
3: Oh, man, we need your name, your number, and your song. Clean, clean, clean, clean.
0: Man, that was a close one right there, cuz. Jesus Christ, man. Well, thank you guys so much for participating, of course. And Jay, sorry, mama, but love, you move on to the next day. Coming up at the top of the hour, the one and only DJ Monte, the legendary, the big dog. DJ Monte's about to get live on the ones and twos. 10 o'clock takeover. 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
11: I'm going to say Keisha Lance Bottoms. 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
10: 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Boy.
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2: Okay. 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I need you to make a movie right now, brother. You know exactly what's going on, man. It's 10 o'clock. It's holiday season. Everybody tuned in. 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
1: 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Shout out to my brother, man, DJ Monte. 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At DJ Monte, he is playing the hits right now, the 10 o'clock takeover. 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

0: 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My dog will be back in less than 7 minutes right here on Hot 107.9. 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
0: What up, fellas? 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

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You know what time it is, man. Out of these seasons, Hot 107.9. 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
3: All right, hustlers, the word for the day tomorrow is decorum. Feel like a lot of people don't know what that word means.
4: Yeah, so it's actually our cash grab question. 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
3: You know what's more important than knowing how to spell it? When to apply it.
4: That's right, because some people don't have a damn clue on how.
3: Exactly. So tomorrow we're going to talk about when is it appropriate to do certain things in certain places, if you will.
4: Yeah, like you're not holding a whole row at a graduation. Ain't that right,
5: Elton?
4: That's
5: what I'm about to say. Twerking on that graduation stage like that little girl did, splitting and bouncing up.
4: Ew, you shouldn't be watching.
5: Everybody saw it. If I was up there, that would have knocked the little vibe out.
3: All right, we got more examples.

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Whoa, whoa, whoa, whoa, whoa, whoa. Mr. Hem is

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0: Mr. Hem.
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0: 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Unlimited food, of course. 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Tap in with it. I'm telling y'all, it's a non-miss event. 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So, you know, if everything work out, I'll be on the One Voyage Cruise too as well. So onevoyagecruise.com. Get your cabin right now. All right. We got more music on the way. 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

0: watching the game too, by the way. Look like San Antonio might win this thing though. Holiday season, guys, thank you so much for tapping in. Appreciate you. 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Moran, you still in here?
1: Oh man, yes, I'm still in here, man, watching the game. People about to lose a lot of money tonight.
0: My boy Apple 6 somewhere.
1: Yeah, the price of Tim's are probably going down, y'all.
0: Oh, my God. You and this Tim's.
1: Tim's stock is going down, boy.
0: Holiday season, guys. Thank you so much. God bless. Don't forget, man. Shout out to my dog, K-Camp, for coming through. Killed it per usual. Tomorrow, we got the one and only Scotty ATL. He's pulling up, and he give me a custom grill live on air, man. How about that, all right? Thank you guys so much. God bless. Have a wonderful night. I will see you tomorrow at 7 p.m. Baby girl, take us home.
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3: All right, hustlers, the word for the day tomorrow is decorum. 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
5: D-E-C-O-R-U-M.
4: No.
3: You know what's more important than knowing how to spell it? When to apply it.
4: That's right, because some people don't have a damn clue on how.
3: Exactly. So tomorrow we're going to talk about when is it appropriate to do certain things in certain places, if you will.
4: Yeah, like you're not holding a whole row at a graduation. Ain't that right,
5: that's
4: Elton?
5: What I'm about to say. Twerking on that graduation stage like that little girl did, splitting and bouncing up.
4: Ew, you shouldn't have been watching. You shouldn't have been watching.
5: Everybody saw it. If I was up there, that would have knocked nobody out.
3: All right, we got more examples.

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2: 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Keisha was around with Martin Luther King, boy! 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
1: 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Was,
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say, Drake, I hear you like I'm young. You better not ever go to cell block one. To any that talk to him and they in love, just make sure you hide your little sister from him. 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And Baca got a weird case, why is he around? Certified lover boys, certified pedophiles. 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

0: 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It's the one and only DJ out of day. 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
3: All right, hustlers, the word for the day tomorrow is decorum. 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
4: No.
3: You know what's more important than knowing how to spell it? 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
4: That's right, because some people don't have a damn clue on how.
3: Exactly. So tomorrow we're going to talk about when is it appropriate to do certain things in certain places, if you will.
4: Yeah, like you're not holding a whole row at a graduation. Ain't that right,
5: Elton? That's what I'm about to say. Twerking on that graduation stage like that little girl did, splitting and bouncing up.
4: Ew, you should have been watching.
5: Everybody saw it. If I was up there, that would have knocked the little vibe out.
3: All right, we got more examples.

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2: 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Keisha was around with Martin Luther King. Keisha was with Martin Luther King.
1: He must have turned up, baby.
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1: You play too much. 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

friend. Know what I'm saying? 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
1: 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Like, I ain't even like that.

0: What up, fellas? 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
2: All right, hustlers, the word for the day tomorrow is decorum. 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
3: No.
2: You know what's more important than knowing how to spell it? 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
3: That's right, because some people don't have a damn clue on how.
2: Exactly. So tomorrow we're going to talk about when is it appropriate to do certain things in certain places, if you will.
3: Yeah, like you're not holding a whole row at a graduation. Ain't that right,
4: that's
3: Elton?
4: What I'm about to say. Twerking on that graduation stage like that little girl did, splitting and bouncing up.
3: Ew, you shouldn't be watching.
4: Everybody saw it. If I was up there, that would have knocked the little vibe out.
2: All right, we got more examples.

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Somebody tell them people Mr. Hem is here. Whoa, whoa, whoa, whoa, whoa, whoa. Mr. Hem.

0: 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Somebody tell them people Mr. Hem is here.
1: Whoa, whoa, whoa, whoa, whoa, whoa.
0: Mr. Hem is here.
1: Whoa, whoa, whoa, whoa, whoa, whoa.
0: Mr. Hem.
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Checking weather, 63 right now, nice and sunny with temperatures up to 85. I'm Denise Dunbar on Atlanta's number one hip-hop station and the new home of the Morning Hustle, Hot 107.9.

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0: morning, baby. More hustle in the building, huh?
1: Yeah.
2: L'Oreal, good morning.
1: Good morning to you, Kyle.
2: All right, out to walk.
3: Raise the roof.
2: You bringing that back?
3: Come on now, raise the roof.
4: Come on now, raise the roof.
3: Raise the roof is a song.
2: Oh, man, Kyle, Santilia, we are here ready
1: to
2: go.
1: That was the best dance.
2: You like that?
1: Yeah, because you have to do nothing but raise the roof.

0: weekend, all
1: right? Sure will.
0: Morning Hustle in the building. Let's keep it going. It's time for Kyle's message of the day.
1: Am I?
2: Yeah. Listen up.
3: Here's some quick inspiration to start your day.
2: Now check it.
4: Kyle's message of the day.
0: Kyle's message of the day today is don't overthink the bad. What if something good could happen?
1: Don't. I said that at the right time.
0: A little bit. Don't overthink the bad. What if something good could happen? Yes, of course, when you try different things, you try new things, you put yourself in unfamiliar environments, there's always a risk, right? But there's always a risk between good and bad. Unfortunately, people always focus on the bad. I don't want to do that because what if it doesn't work out and I lose my money? I don't want to do that because what if it breaks down and then I'm stranded? I don't want to do that because blah, blah, blah. And the list goes on and on and on, right? But what if you do it and you actually make some money from it? What if you do it and it's successful? What if you do it and it gives you an opportunity to go on to something greater? You understand what I'm saying?
1: Yeah.
0: So, but for some reason, and I don't know if it's just us or our people or whatever it is, or just people in general, people always worry about the bad so much, it keeps them from trying to do something that could really bring something good into their lives. All right? So Kyle's message of the day today, I was just telling my son this yesterday. You know, we're going through this whole football journey. And I was just telling him, listen, man, when we do this, we're focusing on the positive, okay? Kyle's message of the day today is don't overthink the bad. What if something good happens?
1: I love that. And mine is simple. Girl Math is buying summer clothes now, so when we wear them in the summer, they're free.
0: Alright, stick around, man. Single parents, man, sometimes you gotta make a decision. Who you gonna choose between your kid and the person that you're dating? Ooh, let's talk about it.
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2: Absolutely. Okay, man, should you ever have to choose between your significant other and your child? Now, we saw a story recently where, how you say her name?
3: Larsa Pippen.
2: Larsa. That's how you say her name. Larsa Pippen. And what were you explaining about
3: it? Yeah, so there's a brand new show on Netflix. I'll talk about it more in low shows, but it's called Calabasas Confidential.
2: Yeah.
3: And Larsa Pippen and Scottie Pippen's son is on there, and he's explaining how he was bullied in school once people found out about her affair with Future, with the rapper Future. And ultimately, she, you know, people are insinuating she had to pick or had to pick her child over Future.
2: She made the right decision.
3: Yes, I guess.
2: You know what I'm saying? At the end of the day, don't make that face, Alton. At the end of the day, you should never pick somebody you're dating over your child.
3: Well, is her son going to the league? Because Future was going to take care of
2: her.
3: No, I'm joking. I'm joking.
4: I mean, I left a woman because I ain't going to say she did pick her child over me, but I couldn't do it. I couldn't do that little boy. That little boy was bad. And I told her, listen, either him or me.
3: No,
2: why
3: you didn't.
2: Why you put her in that position?
3: Did you literally say that?
2: That's messed up. You ain't right.
3: Did
2: man.
3: You say that to her?
4: I wanted to, but it was a hard time. It was like, yo, I don't know if I can do this, man.
2: But you know, the truth of the matter is, there are a lot of people that do that, and they, you know, they hit you with, "Mama got to have a life too, yeah. Daddy got to have a life too," all that kind of stuff. And I personally, I think that scars the kids.
3: Okay, so I wasn't gonna talk about this, but my father chose a woman over me.
2: See what I'm saying?
3: And well, it was his wife, and he was with her for a long time. He lied to me about who she was. Mm. He told me it was a friend of his. And the crazy part of why is I had a death in my family, and I started going to therapy, and she went in one of my pockets and found the card for therapy, and I was a kid. And she was like, "What do you have this for? This is for crazy people." Mm-hmm. So I didn't want to go to the therapist anymore. It ended up being a big thing, and my father was like, "Well, if she has a problem with the things that she's saying, she doesn't have to come around anymore."
2: See what I'm saying? Mm-hmm. But there's a lot of parents that do that kind of thing, mm-hmm. man. This is a very interesting and very deep conversation. It can be. I know Alton was joking a little bit, but at the end of the day, I don't think anybody should ever be put in that position.
3: Yeah, I mean, and like you said, it is going to affect the child later on, because that's like a separation anxiety thing that I feel like I have. Like, I'll even just walk away from people and not really care, mm-hmm. like, but it all stems from stuff like that. But right. I also would not deal with a man whose child or child's mother I didn't like or get along with.
2: Yes,
3: like,
2: you know what I'm saying?
3: I will walk away from the man. So
2: I saw a video like you. I don't know how many of y'all seen these videos where, you know, a guy will go into a place and try to talk to a woman. And he tried to talk to his woman, and the son was there. And the son was like, "Not my mama." And at the end of the day, he asked for her number, and she was like, "Nah, my son don't approve, so I can't give it to you."
3: Well, that's a good woman right
2: yeah,
3: there.
2: Yeah,
3: that's
2: right?
3: You good should woman. See, me personally, I don't have no kids, but if I had kids, I'm always going to choose my kids over any man.
2: Not like, if you date Alton.
4: You
3: I would
4: choose
3: never
4: me.
3: Date Elton.
4: You're going to choose me over that child.
3: You like a big child.
4: Well, you have two kids.
3: Yeah.
2: All right, Hustlers. What do y'all think, man? Should you ever have to choose between a significant other and your child? Have
3: or
2: you been
3: have
2: in that
3: you?
2: Position? Have mm-hmm. you dealt with somebody that did that in your life? What are your thoughts on it? 866-HUSTLE-E, 866-487-8538. Man, let's talk.
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3: 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Now let's go.
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1: That's right, and make sure you text CASH, C-A-S-H, to 71007.
0: All right, man, the phone lines are open. People are really hitting us up, man. I think a lot of people are dealing with this. You're single, you know what I mean? You're dating, and there's conflicts between the person you're dating and the kid. Should you have to choose between the two of them? Okay.
1: This is sad.
0: It is kind of sad if you think about it, because at the end of the day, like, where's the other parent of the kid, number one?
1: What, I mean,
0: are they not doing their part?
1: They might have passed away. You don't never know.
0: That's true.
1: So
0: that's true.
1: I do feel, though, when it comes to your kids, whoever it is, you got to make a sound decision that is right for both of y'all.
0: All right. 866-HUSTLE-8, 866-487-8538. Who's this? Where you calling from?
4: This is Ayetta. I'm calling from Jersey.
0: What's your name again?
4: Ayetta.
0: Ayetta. All right. What you say, babe?
4: So basically, I just had an experience where a guy, so he tried to say he chose his child over me when he was torn between two. But I feel like, had he been honest from the rib, he had to choose between the two. I feel like no man or nobody in a relationship should have to choose, but he kind of set himself up, and I left him for that reason.
1: So how did he set himself up?
0: Right.
4: So I had a trip that just passed, well, a birthday that just passed in May, and he booked a trip for his daughter in November, lied about it, and then when my birthday came up, he was like, I got some bad news, I'm about to take my daughter on the cruise. I'm like, well, what about us? And he also was supposed to be on a cruise trip with his the mother of his daughter and him and her. And I was like, I don't really agree with y'all all in the same room together.
1: But he didn't want you to know.
0: That was more about him being in that room with his ex.
4: So I was like, well, basically, you telling me that we're done then. That's basically what you're telling me right now. He's like, no, I'm just letting you know that we're going to cruise. I'm really not sure if I should go or not. I said, well, what is your heart saying? Well, I do want to go. Well, okay, well, we're done then. Go ahead and go. Have fun.
1: Well,
4: and
1: low key,
4: he feel guilty, like you're making me choose between my daughter and you. I'm like, nah, don't try to flip it and don't do that.
1: That was like an ultimatum for you, because I mean, family trips are gonna be there forever, but right. He didn't invite you.
0: Right.
4: He didn't invite me.
1: But y'all might not have been at that point yet. Maybe I wasn't at that point yet in his mind.
0: What? Last question. Would you have gone with him, his child, and his baby mama, and y'all all in the same room?
4: Had he invited me, I probably would have, just, wow. You know, because I'm real territorial, but the fact that you didn't.
1: I mean, that's his daughter. Don't you say support it?
0: But the baby mama there, too, though.
1: That's okay. Yeah. That's the child's mother.
0: I appreciate you, babe.
4: Yeah.
0: Let's keep it going. Who's this? Where you calling from?
5: My name is Quincy. I'm calling from Oklahoma.
0: All right, Quincy, what you say about this?
5: I think that's a good conversation, but it also, I think there's a bit of variables that got to be put in place also. If they're younger kids, they probably need more attention. If they're older, they can, you know, be a little less around, right?
1: But in your case,
5: right.
1: If you had a partner where you had to choose between your children and them, what are you going to choose?
5: Me personally, I think the kids should be after the spouse.
0: A lot of different thoughts and feelings on it. What y'all say, man? 866-HUSTLE-8, 866-487-8538. Alton's wrong. We all know that.
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3: That's right. 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
2: We're talking about choosing between your significant other and your child. Should you have to do it? Y'all here dating, you know, you got somebody you like, and your kids is like, hell no. We don't like that person. Now you're in a situation. What do you do?
3: No, I did date someone where his son was, he was a disaster. Like, this kid was bad. Like, and I'm not gonna lie, I couldn't do it. I ain't like him or his mother.
4: You brought up that movie Problem Child, and I was like,
3: yeah, Junior. So if y'all remember Problem Child, Junior used to mess everything up. He even had a pen pal in jail. Like, this kid was bad, and he would ruin all his dad's relationships. Come on, man. But he met somebody that he wanted his dad to be with, and he was okay with that. Right. So I get what you're saying if it's a good person, but sometimes they just don't like people.
2: So I remember when I was coming up, right? My aunt was dating a guy. He was around for a couple of years, but my cousins, her sons, they just did not get along. You know what I'm saying? And at the end of the day, he was out of there. You know
3: what
2: I mean?
3: But was he a bad man to you?
2: I don't think he was a bad man, but there were qualities about him that I can understand why they didn't like him, right? So now, fast forward to the man my aunt eventually married. When he came and he was dating their mom, his whole approach was different, and they respected him for it. So a lot of times, depending on the age of the kid, you know what I mean? The kids could see how that person is coming and recognize certain traits.
3: That's true. My cousin shot my aunt's boyfriend.
2: Oh, yikes. Yikes. All right, okay.
3: Be careful who kids you play with, too.
2: All right, man, so you have to choose between your significant other and your child. Who is this? Where you call him from?
3: I mean, he went to jail for it. He paid his crime, Tom.
2: All right, who's this?
5: This D from D.C.
2: Yes,
5: this
2: it
5: one,
2: is.
5: My missus are D.C., too. This Danielle Shandler from D.C.
2: All right.
3: That's right.
2: Talk to us, babe. What you say about this?
5: I'm going
2: to
5: just be honest. I choose my husband.
2: Dang.
3: Okay, explain why.
5: I'm just saying, though, all right, the way I was raised in the church. I was always told, you can make another child, I can't make another him.
2: I mean, that sounds a little reckless to me, but damn, if that's how you living.
3: I mean, people, yeah, they do. I remember, again, LaToya Luckett had got a lot of backlash for saying something very similar.
2: Yeah, because if you make another child, what about the one you already made? Now you just neglect them?
4: There's always some in them test.
3: Some of them kids is bad. Like, I'm talking about, like, look, even me coming from a group of kids, I feel like I'm the only good one.
2: Kids aren't bad. They just need guidance.
4: Okay.
3: I got the same guidance as them, so where they got to?
2: All right, if you didn't get to on the phone lines, hit us. I really truly believe that.
3: It's only because it's your own kids. If you had to deal with other people's kids, you might not feel that same way.
2: If you didn't get through on the phone lines, you could shoot us a voice note on that Morning Hustle app. Let us know how you feel.
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0: 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All right? In the morning. Christine.
1: Yes.
0: How you feeling?
1: I'm good. How are you?
0: Good, good. We're trying to see if we can get you this $1,000 today.
1: That would be great.
0: Okay, that would be great. Listen, man, we about to get to it up next. Christine holding it down on that $1,000 cash grab. We're going to see if she can get to the money. Don't do that.
2: What? Elton.
0: Christine's up next.
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1: The Georgia Supreme Court has repeatedly held that laws that target just one or a handful of counties are unconstitutional.
0: Boston was joined yesterday by district attorneys in Fulton, D.A. Fonnie Willis, Clayton, D.A. Tasha Mosley, and Cobb, D.A. 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
3: Time for that $1,000 cash grab, baby. It's the Morning Hustle. We got Christine on the line.
4: Yeah.
3: What's happening, Christine?
5: Hello.
3: I said you calling from Philly today, yes?
5: Yes.
3: What neighborhood you in? What section?
5: Alamy.
3: She's in Alamy.
4: You not over there by Stan?
3: Stan's.
4: What's it called again?
3: Simon's. No, that's Western Wayne. Yeah.
4: You not over there by Simon's?
3: She's in Alamy. All right. All right, Christine, here's the deal, baby. You got 60 seconds to answer 10 questions, right? For every correct answer, we'll give you $10. Get all 10 right, you win $1,000. If you don't know an answer, you can say pass. We'll come back to it as long as we have time left on the clock. But make sure the answer you give is the one that you want, because we have to go with your first answer, okay?
5: Okay.
3: All right. That being said, we want to hook you up. L'Oreal's got a free answer for you.
4: And that answer is going to be platelet.
6: You're going to need it.
4: Shut up.
6: Oh. Boy.
3: Platelet.
6: Y'all made our judges mad this month.
3: You got that answer, babe?
5: Yep.
3: Okay.
4: I know she got this. Come on.
6: I doubt it.
4: She from Philly.
6: $20.
3: Damn. All
4: right. She live right by Stan. She got this.
3: Who?
4: Simon.
3: Oh, my God. All right, Christine. I got 60 seconds on the clock. When you ready, say, I'm ready, Kyle.
5: Okay, I'm ready.
3: All right, clock begins at 3,
4: you got that Google up, right?
3: Here we go. What is 13 times 8?
5: 13 times 8. Pass.
3: Spell the word quintessential.
4: Shh.
5: Spell what?
3: Quintessential.
5: Pass.
3: Pass. What part of the human blood is primarily responsible for forming clots to stop bleeding? Is it red blood cells, white blood cells, or platelets?
5: Platelets.
3: In the 1995 platinum anthem, Waterfalls, who made that song? What group?
5: Waterfalls, TLC.
3: What is the capital city of New York State?
5: Pass.
3: What legendary artist wrote, composed, and produced the 1984 classic Purple Rain? Michael Jackson, Prince, or Rick James?
5: Prince.
3: Solve this equation, 120 divided by 3 plus 15.
5: 55.
3: On a periodic table of elements, what's the chemical symbol for sodium?
7: No multiple choice.
5: Pass.
3: What country is the largest by land area located entirely within the borders of Europe? Is it France, Ukraine, or Germany?
5: Of Europe.
3: Yeah.
5: Europe.
3: All right, time.
6: You said what?
4: She said Europe.
3: Europe.
5: Wasn't that one of the answers?
4: Girl, he gave you 3 answers and you said the question.
5: Okay. Oh, I didn't. Yeah.
3: That's all right. It was based asking you within Europe which one was the largest.
4: Now, you know, sometimes like when you have that person helping you on the side, it's going to slow you down.
5: I don't
4: know
5: what helped me
6: on the side.
4: You were stuck in the Casper or something. I don't know what's happening.
6: Serious.
4: Okay. 13 times 8 is 104. Quintessential. Quintessential.
6: Damn. Because even after you did it, I still don't know how to spell it.
3: Right.
4: Yeah. I'm not going to lie. This one was hard. Now, we give this answer all the time. What is the capital city of New York State? That would be Albany. On the periodic table, we also give this one a lot. On the periodic table of elements, the chemical symbol for sodium is Na.
6: Y'all could have gave him multiple choice.
3: We would have never known that one. N-A is
4: crazy. Well, I know this one. I know that one like it's nothing, but I also went to a science high school along with the other 7 high schools I went to. Anyway, which country is the largest by land area located entirely within the borders of Europe? You said Europe.
6: Yeah.
4: The answer is Ukraine. Okay, so you did it. You terrible. Okay, you got $40 for right.
3: There you go.
6: Good job. Yeah.
4: At least you know TLC song.
3: That's right. And you did math. You just were moving a little slow. But your math was going on point for
4: that. Yeah, you
3: one.
4: Did good with your math. Yeah. I'm proud of you.
3: All right. Did anybody win? $40 is yours, babe. Congratulations,
4: don't leave
3: okay?
4: Christine alone, man. She did good.
3: Anybody you want to shout out before you get off the line?
5: No.
4: Get me out of here. Right, I'm blowing this joint.
3: Christine got $40. We appreciate you playing $1,000 cash grab. If y'all want to play, you know what to do. Text the word cash to 71007. You could be up
4: Kyle,
3: next.
4: Kyle, I do want to say this is the hustler's fault, though. They are the ones that said the questions were too easy.
0: Yeah. It's the Morning Hustle. Instagram. 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
1: 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L'Oreal, Kyle Santillan, Alton Walker, and the Lowdown is coming up next.
2: And it looks like Cardi B may be working on something new. 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And Meg Thee Stallion looks to be calling out a certain someone, but also so is a mayor in Pennsylvania. Ooh. We'll talk all about it coming up in the Lowdown.
1: That's going down in 10 minutes. 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
3: Is Meg Thee Stallion making a statement?
4: And maybe she is. First, let's talk Cardi B, since we are talking about female rappers. It looks like Partisan Fontaine has gave us a little sneak peek of what the two of them got going on in the studio.
5: When I'm lonely, baby, it's like my friends don't know. Boy, you used to be my homie. You left me with a dream, you sold me. Even the dreams get lonely.
4: Y'all like a bop?
6: Man, I like Cardi B. I don't care what she does.
3: Cardi just cool to me.
4: No, I think she's playing around. So a lot of people are noticing, though. They're like, she is in the studio. So what is she working on? A lot of people are speculating it's a diss back to Lotto, because they said that Lotto took a little slight at her on her album. But I don't know. I'm hearing out there that Cardi B is working on a brand new album, and that it's supposed to be coming in November. Ooh. Now, this is rumor. I don't know if it's true or not, but is that too soon for her to drop her third album?
3: Nah, not at all.
4: Anyway, let's talk about somebody else that felt slighted. The mayor of Bethlehem, Pennsylvania. Okay, now why is he so upset? Love Island season 8 premiered just the other night. Thank you. I needed something.
6: I do.
4: It is giving like they're forcing it this season, but I'm going to wait and see, because it was only one episode down, okay? Well, here's the thing. There's a contestant on there. He goes by the name of Sean Raphael, and he was a rookie cop. He came on there as a cop, but guess what? They trained him, did all that stuff, and according to the mayor of Bethlehem, this man has wasted taxpayers thousands of dollars because he quit the force in order to do this show. Now, let me give y'all some history, though. The contract that states you're going to become a police officer and you sign on a dotted line, it says that you cannot take any leaves of absence or any of that. So he had to resign.

0: in order to go on the reality television show. Now, he's saying that I never see the day where a citizen would choose reality television over being a police officer, especially after going through the academy. Now, is he wrong for choosing maybe his dreams or love over his job? Like, they should change the rules, right?
1: I don't know. No, they shouldn't change the rules.
2: Change.
0: Why?
1: You chose, anyway, I think you shouldn't choose reality TV anyway over anything.
2: Man, these new, listen, these young folks ain't playing with y'all. I don't, they's like, I don't need y'all. You don't want me to take my absence leave? I quit. And that's what they are now.
0: But that's what I'm saying. But we do need these police officers. So you trained him. You did all this.
1: Make him pay back all that money that
0: he
1: spent.
0: No, let him come back to the force if he wants to come when he's done. He clearly wanted to be a police officer.
1: We ain't going
0: to
1: take you serious now. We saw you on reality TV.
0: You going to be signing autographs while you trying to lock people up.
1: Like, nobody taking you serious after that.
0: I don't think that's right for them to come down.
2: Sign my ticket.
0: No, if he wants to go back, he should be able to. Anyway, let's talk Meg Thee Stallion. It looks like she is formally addressing Klay Thompson in the form of a song. Check it out.
3: I've been

0: That's
1: Come on, man. That is terrible. Why do you think it's so bad?
2: I'm just tired of women got to go through a breakup to have a hit song.
1: What are you talking about? Her last song was My Man, My Man, My Man, My Man, My Baby. I'm tired of y'all doing that. No, when it comes to men, every song is about F these hoes. Every single song. A woman only talk about the same thing. What are you talking about?
2: Cardi B whole album about a breakup.
1: No, it's not. It's most of them songs is about how much she loves Stefan Diggs, who I heard she was just out with yesterday.
0: I don't care about that much. I just, because I think artists make songs when it comes from real emotions. But it just sounds terrible.
1: I mean, it probably isn't mixed.
0: No, I don't mean No, I don't mean terrible day. It has nothing to do with whether or not it's mixed.
1: Whatever.
0: That's a terrible bar.
1: You shut your ass up. Well, I like
0: that. That's your day.
1: It's not for you.
0: No, it ain't.
1: You ain't ish. You ain't ish. I'm with Meg on this one. Really quickly, though, she did premiere her brand new collection for Hot Girl Summer, her bathing suit collection. She did it in Miami at Miami Swim Week. And guess what? It's available in Walmart for men, women, and pets. So she has a bathing suit for all. A bathing suit for pets is crazy.
0: That's crazy.
1: You win, Megan. I'm L'Oreal. That's the lowdown. You can follow me at Star and L'Oreal, L-O-R-E-L, or Morning Hustle Show. Put a little bikini on your poodle.
0: Megan, just show some decorum, okay? When we come back, God. If you don't know what that means, we'll break down the definition of it coming up next.
1: Excuse me, Clay should have showed decorum.
0: Decorum.
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0: We in the building. 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
1: That's right. 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
0: And we're going to address that when we come back. Decorum. That's what we're talking about up next.
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1: 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Now let's go.
2: It's the Morning Hustle.
3: Yeah. All right, y'all. Morning Hustle is here. L'Oreal, Kyle Santillan, Alton Walker.
4: And we got an app. It's the Morning Hustle app. Go in and download it. It's available in your app store right now. And guess what? It ain't gonna cost you nothing. It's free.
3: Yeah. Absolutely. Make sure y'all go get that. And make sure you listen to this, because we're finding way too often that people are doing things in public places that maybe shouldn't be done in those spaces.
4: That's right.
3: And we've all have recent examples. Like, what was the one you were just talking about, L'Oreal?
4: Man, I was very upset over the weekend while I was at the Roots picnic. In the risers, there are certain seats, you know, and you want to try to get a seat and get a good show.
3: Yeah.
4: Well, there was two girls that left like their pocketbooks and cups and all kind of stuff on a table, but they left the table for over an hour. Mm. So when I'm looking, I'm like, all right, nobody's sitting there. So I sat down. They came back about 20, 30 minutes later and stood in front of me like I was supposed to get up. And I'm like, well, move your feet, lose your seat. Ain't that the saying? And they were like, oh, well, we left our stuff on the table, so this is our tables and chairs.
3: Yeah.
4: And I'm like, this table and chair for everybody. You can't do that. But I ain't want to start nothing, so I got up, went somewhere else and kept it moving. Because that's crazy, right? Once you get up, that's it.
3: Yeah, or you know you got to be coming right back in like five minutes. Like 30, 40 minutes is crazy.
4: And they was putting picnic blankets down and everything, saying, well, this is our spot in front of the stage.
3: Yeah.
4: All day long and walking away from me. I can't do that.
3: I feel you.
5: These graduations is getting on my nerve. Your kids are ghetto. I don't care what you say. And maybe I'm getting old, but y'all been seeing the videos of the girl on stage. She did a split and bounced, and then all these kids dancing. And it's just crazy. I don't even think we wanted to do that, because it was graduation. You're celebrating going to the next level in someone's career.
3: Right.
5: Mm-hmm. What does doing splits and twerking and all this has to do with anything? I think it's unprofessional. And some of y'all telling them, let them kids celebrate. You sound stupid.
4: Well, the kids don't have to be professional.
5: Yes, they do.
3: What? I mean, you're getting a college degree.
5: You're getting a degree.
4: Oh, I thought it was high school.
5: High school? They're doing it in college, too. Yeah.
4: But that's like, do you consider a professional?
3: Yeah, I mean, you're on an academic track.
5: It's an academic track.
3: There's a time and place for everything.
4: Let them kids celebrate going to school.
3: No, like, I think y'all take this whole bathing suit thing way too damn far.
4: I gotta hear
3: y'all
4: this
3: be
4: one.
3: Doing too much. I just saw a video online where this girl was upset because a lady was like, "Come on, man, you're doing too much at the pool. It's kids out here," and she got on a bikini and her whole ass is out. Now, mind you, I understand that two piece is one thing, but when it starts to get like string bikinis, you got the thong up the ass in the back. You barely got your breast covered at all, and you know this.
4: Hold on. Some people got body cow.
3: And that's fine, and they make bathing suits that could cover those up for various. It's about where you are. If you're in a space where families are going to be and kids are going to be there, that's inappropriate.
4: Well, where was she?
3: She was at an apartment.
4: Her house. Absolutely not.
3: No, it's a shared space. You have to share that space with other people that live there.
4: No.
3: Show some decorum. You ain't got to have your whole ass out.
4: Now, if she was at a water park, I can understand what you're saying, but she's at her own home pool.
3: It's actually more appropriate at a water park than at
4: a thong bikini at a water park is crazy.
3: I think it's crazy, but I'm saying that's not as crazy as the place where kids also live.
4: You said a bikini. It's giving
3: I'm talking string bikini up the butt.
4: That's fine at your own house.
3: No, that ain't fine.
4: At your own house.
3: Show some decorum.
5: Not with kids around now, but
3: that's
5: I'll do it. If I'm there and the kids, they'll do it.
4: Them kids not even tall enough to be in a pool. Take them to Sesame Place.
3: Those are a few of our examples where we think people are doing too much, not showing enough decorum in public, man. Do you have some examples where people are just doing too much out here in the public eye? 866-487-8538. What are some situations you wish some people would show some decorum?
2: It's the wake up. It's the Morning Hustle.
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No, she thinks she me when she driving the sport. 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Lit up the city when I got a torch. I went and got it, I didn't have a choice. I'm from the dirty, we to the north. Step on the second, show no remorse. Straight in the streets when I jump out the porch. Yeah, Mrs. Trendsetter, whatever she do, they bite.

0: daughter. Yes, sir.
1: Come on, man. We got $1,000. You trying to win it?
0: Man, I need it.
1: Okay. All right. Okay.
2: That's what I'm talking about.
1: Carlos is representing. When we come back, man, we're going to give Carlos a shot at this $1,000, man. Y'all don't go nowhere.
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1: Time for that $1,000 cash grab. More than hustle in the building. Carlos is on the line representing out of Atlanta.
2: Let's get it, Carlos.
1: What up, Los?
3: Yes, sir. Let's do it. Let's do it.
1: Come on, bro. They said you're trying to win this $1,000. We're going to see what you could do with it, all right?
3: All right.
1: All right, here's the rules, Los. You got 60 seconds on the clock to answer 10 questions for every correct answer. We'll give you $10. Get all 10 right, you win $1,000. If you don't know an answer, you can say pass. All right, and we'll come back to it as long as there's time left on the clock. And make sure the answer you give is the one that you want, because we have to go with your first answer, and our judges, Big Med, don't play about that, okay?
3: Cool.
1: All right, that being said, trying to hook you up with a free answer. L'Oreal got something for you.
4: That answer is a Philly.
3: A Philly?
4: Yep, a Philly.
3: A Philly, all right, cool. Let's do it.
4: You know what? Smoke Philly blunts. No, I'm joking.
3: Give me some easy ones now. Don't be giving me no hard ones.
1: Oh, hey, no, man. That's the judges take care of that. All we do is read them.
4: All we do is provide the questions and answers.
3: I thought I'd get home field advantage.
1: All right. Well, let's see how well you do. I got 60 seconds on the clock. You ready?
3: Ready.
1: Clock begins in 3, 2, 1. Here we go. What is 160 divided by 4?
3: Pass.
1: Spell the word colonel.
3: Colonel. Pass.
1: Which river is technically the longest in the United States? Is it the Mississippi, the Missouri, or the Colorado River? Which one is the longest? What's the smallest independent country in the world by land area?
5: Boy, I tell you.
3: The smallest.
5: Don't repeat it. Just pass it.
3: Pass it.
5: Yeah.
4: Don't tell him what to do.
1: In the song In the Club, 50 Cent opens the track by saying, "Go shorty,
3: it's your birthday."
1: Which iconic 90s R&B group gave us the legendary hits, "All the We've Got"?
4: Okay, just say End of the Road.
1: To the end of.
3: Boys the Men.
5: Uh-oh.
1: What's the largest organ in a human body?
3: The largest organ in the human body.
1: Yes.
3: Your brain.
1: Solve this. 85 minus 30 plus 15.
3: 70.
1: How many weeks are in a single standard calendar year? 48, 50, or 52?
5: Let me help you out. How many weeks are in a single standard?
4: Out 10.
5: Go ahead.
3: 52.
1: Time.
4: Why is he able to talk all through his stuff? He's violating at this point.
5: Give him the last question then.
3: All
1: right, we're going to help you out because Alton was taking up your time by repeating it. Right,
5: he was repeating it. I was doing
4: Shut
5: it.
4: Up.
1: Last question. We're going to give it to you because you ran out of time. What do you call a young female horse?
3: Billy.
4: Thank God.
1: All right. Thanks
4: you, whoever your friend is back there.
5: That's why he was repeating the question.
4: He's repeating it because you're talking over him.
5: No, he was repeating the question.
4: I can't even hear myself think without in here.
3: What, I get $1,000? I won, right?
1: Hell no.
4: You're just as crazy as Alton.
1: All the ones you passed, you thought you won.
5: He kept repeating the question like it was going to help him.
3: Y'all didn't bring my question back.
4: He's repeating the question because he has somebody next to him Googling. Hello.
1: And we didn't bring your question back because you ran out of time, bro.
4: Okay. Now.
3: I thought Alton would hold my time up.
4: He did hold your time up. And we gave you extra time.
1: Because of it, right?
3: Okay, start over and put Alton out the room.
4: You didn't ask for that. You could have started off with that, but you didn't. It's 1,000% Alton's fault.
1: That is funny.
4: So if I was you, I would unfollow him on social media if you are following him, okay? Well,
3: I know I got a little gas money then. Just a little gas.
1: We're about to let you know.
4: I'll let you know. 160 divided by 4 is 40. Okay, spell Colonel. C-O-L-O-N-E-L.
3: Oh, yeah. I was going to say that.
4: I'm not too sure.
1: Yo, okay. Carlos is hilarious, yo.
4: The river that is technically the longest in the United States is the Missouri River. It actually beats the Mississippi River by 100 miles.
3: Boy, I ain't say Missouri. I said Mississippi.
4: You said Mississippi, which was wrong.
1: Dang.
4: Okay, now, the smallest independent country in the world by land area is the Vatican City, and that is the one that Alton skipped for you, so I think we should give you $10. Ooh. Judges?
6: Yeah, he didn't know that.
4: It doesn't matter. He skipped it.
5: He skipped it because he didn't know
4: the
5: it.
4: The person over there on Google might have been able to Google fast enough.
3: No, we was on the wrong question. We were going back to the other question.
4: Okay, so I tried to help you and you didn't want no money. Never mind. Never mind. Never mind. Never mind. You don't get it. You're right. You're right, Alton. My fault. My bad.
3: I need that.
4: No, you ain't want it. See? Too late. You should be quiet. The one job. What I'm saying? Okay.
3: I what is the largest? You be looking out for everybody, but you ain't gonna look out for me.
4: I tried, and you told me no. I just tried, and you said no. I was trying to Google another question.
1: It's a dirty game, Los. It's a dirty game.
3: I was telling him no in my background.
4: I was literally. Oh, that was him that said it. So he helped you with $10 and got $10 taken away too. Okay.
3: Yeah.
4: The largest organ of the human body is the skin. Not the brain.
3: I had that.
4: Nah, you said the brain.
1: You was right there, dog. You was right there.
4: 1, 2, 3, 4. You got $50, which I think is amazing for these questions.
1: $50.
3: Yeah, y'all gave me some hard questions. I thought I was going to get home court advantage or something.
4: I think the questions wasn't as bad as Elton.
3: Yeah. Next time, put Elton out.
1: That seems to be a recurring theme.
3: I appreciate it to the fullest.
1: All right, no doubt. Hey, Carlos, man, you got $50 today. You got to get 25 of that to the person in the room helping you.
4: Help me.
1: But we appreciate you checking in with us on that $1,000 cash grab, all right?
3: Man, I appreciate y'all, man.
1: No doubt. For everybody else, if you want to get down with the cash grab, you know what to do. Text the word cash to 71007. You could be up next on the Morning Hustle.
4: He's not playing tomorrow. Elton ain't going to be a part of it tomorrow.
2: It's the Morning Hustle.
1: Yeah, you're waking up with the Morning Hustle every day.
4: We are. Atlanta's

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1: 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What we got?
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0: L'Oreal has a lowdown.
1: Yeah, you got that
2: lowdown. On the Morning Hustle.
3: Oh, my God. New York out of control, and this is just not helping the cause.
4: Yes, it is.
3: No, it's
4: and
3: not.
4: We will get to that in just a second. First, it looks like there was another arrest at Chris Brown's home. Jeez, Louise, what's going on here? Well, apparently, there was a woman that was arrested this time, and she tried to break into the crib. I guess now that his address is out there, a lot of people are going to try some type of shenanigans, especially because the way that, like, he, like, grinds on the girl during Take You Down, she's probably trying to break into his bedroom. I understand, girlfriend.
3: You understand.
5: Look, he need to move. He definitely time to move, Chris.
3: Or you, beef up your security. I don't know what it looks like around his property.
4: He has a whole security detail. That's how they keep catching him.
3: Yeah.
4: They're saying that they're not making it, like, into the crib, but they're getting over the fence and they're having to tackle them and take them down.
3: Right.
4: Take them down, okay? But not that kind of way.
3: Right.
4: So this is the third person that has been arrested in front of his home or around his home in the past couple of months. So I can only imagine. Well, first of all, they're not hearing what's happening to the people that shine.
3: Exactly. But I think if you're bold enough to do that, you're probably crazy anyway.
4: Yeah, a little off your rocker, right? Yeah. Well, it looks like Stefan Diggs says all women are off their rocker, not just Cardi B.
6: I don't even think that was an argument. You didn't see me, like, saying
7: you seem cool. She didn't.
6: It's okay. Women get like that sometimes.
7: But so you guys are good?
6: Great.
7: And what did you think of Offset requesting that DNA test?
6: I mean, I don't know. I didn't see that. I'm not online too much. I just be at the track or at the community, you know, at the gym working out. Anything else?
7: When can we see Cardi? Is she going to come back to your Diggs Day event, the foundation event?
6: I don't know. You'll have to ask her.
7: I wish I could.
6: Yeah, I know.
7: Maybe when she comes back to town next.
6: Yeah. A lot of things that are personal. I keep personal, but I understand where you're coming from.
4: A little invasive of an interview.
5: Like,
4: the crazier part is this wasn't even an interview. This man ran down on him in a
3: hilarious
4: parking lot. But
3: my favorite part is I wish I could.
4: I mean, I'm going to have to agree with Stefan Diggs. I kind of get like that, like Cardi B. I thought it was just like a New York girl thing. But like if I'm hungry.
3: Oh, my God.
4: And I might get that way.
5: That girl was not just hungry, man. No.
4: Sometimes.
5: No, because I heard she said, that girl is not hungry. No.
4: What did she say?
5: I don't
4: know. She might have been hangry.
5: There ain't no hangry. The way she was going off on him, he did something.
4: Sometimes I go off somebody like that. And
5: like that?
4: But I'm talking about somebody else.
5: Oh, okay.
4: Like, if I'm mad, I just, right?
5: You got a point there. Yeah, you think you're yelling at me or something like that.
4: You get what I'm saying? But sometimes, that's what I'm saying. When you're from afar in the distance, you don't never know what the real argument is about.
3: She might have just been telling him a story about being mad at somebody else, is what you're saying?
4: All I know is this. He has five other baby moms that came allegedly after around her. I'm exaggerating, but it's a lot of them. So she has the right to be mad at a lot of things.
3: Right.
4: Also, asking about Offset and a fraternity test just out of the blue is crazy.
3: Hey,
4: I don't know.
3: He went for it.
4: These people are bold nowadays, and so are the fans. Last night was the game to watch, okay? The finals are going down. The Knicks are going head-to-head with the Spurs. The Knicks won. Let me say that first and foremost.
3: Yay.
4: 92-86. But there was a fan that decided to run on the court.
8: A fan just ran on the floor and wants to take a selfie. Security quickly takes him away. Crowd gives him the appropriate move.
4: Why is he playing? But first of all, they swept him off that court so fast.
3: I'm sure they did.
4: But Wimby, he was posing.
5: Yeah, he did. He put up a peace sign and everything.
9: I've never been in that situation. I didn't know how to act. It really surprised me almost as much as that time where a bat crushed the court.
4: But my favorite part is that the point of view from the fan is even funnier. Check it out.
10: Wendy! Wendy! Attention! Attention! Wendy! Wendy!
4: You just see his little feet paddling.
5: A star has arrived, man. Oh, Wendy is that guy.
4: Yeah. Yes, but, okay, imagine this. They're saying these courtside tickets are anywhere from $100,000 in San Antonio, and the Knicks is $120 on the floor.
3: That's
4: imagine
3: ridiculous.
4: Paying all that money to run on the court and get snatched up out of there.
5: He probably made some money to do that.
3: Exactly.
4: Though. How much you think he did that bet?
5: Yeah, he probably did a bet, like, I'm going to run on court and made a lot of money.
3: Market
5: it's
3: and
5: worth
3: all that.
5: It.
4: Have you ever seen, you've been to a game and seen them? anybody's streak or run on the
3: Not in person, only on TV.
4: For real? I've seen a fight. That's about it. I'm L'Oreal. That's the lowdown. You can follow me at Star and L'Oreal, L-O-R-E-L, or Morning Hustle Show. And who y'all got? Because y'all know I got
5: Wimby.
4: The Knicks.
3: Yeah, Spurs.
4: The Knicks are definitely going to take it. A lot of people are saying Knicks in four, but remember, the Knicks are on a 12-game winning streak. I think they got this.
3: All right, well, we'll see. One thing a lot of people don't have is decorum, like that guy that ran out on the court. That's not how you act in a public place. And if you're tired about people doing certain things in the wrong place, we're talking about it up next when we come back. Don't move.
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1: It's the Morning Hustle. L'Oreal, Kyle Santilli, and Alton Walker. We're speaking on decorum, man. When people, you know, do things that aren't necessarily appropriate for that space. You know what I'm saying?
0: I was so upset. My friend had this big, lavish, amazing wedding. Everybody looked beautiful. And then one of the artists that was there came with jeans on.
1: See what I'm saying? 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
3: Yeah. It's the morning hustle. L'Oreal, Kyle Santilli, and Elton Walker in the building.
4: That's right. And guess what, y'all? Mm-hmm. We have an app. It's the Morning Hustle app. You can stay on the go with us wherever you need to go. 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
3: All right. The phone calls are coming in. We're talking about decorum, right? It refers to behavior that's socially correct, calm, polite, and respectable, especially when you're in certain places, okay?
5: Yeah, some of y'all just ghetto.
3: 866-HUSTLE, 866-487-8538.
4: With the bonnets in the restaurant.
3: That is showing. No decorum at all. That's a terrible. Exactly.
4: The airport is okay, though.
3: No, it ain't. No,
4: I feel like the airport is
3: fine. No, it ain't. All right, let's go to the phone lines. Who is this? Where you calling from?
6: My name's P. I'm calling from Cleveland, Ohio.
3: Come on, P. in Cleveland. Talk to us. What do you say about this decorum situation?
6: I don't know if this is like directly related to the topic, but I hate taking people out to eat that complain about everything.
3: Oh, my God!
6: Calling a waiter over every 2 minutes, complaining about the wait. Then you complain about the temperature of the food. Then your food dry. Then it's this. I don't like going out there.
4: My mama do that.
3: I think it applies.
4: My mama do that.
3: Yep, it applies. Have some decorum at the restaurant as well. Yes, it applies.
6: Yes, yes. And then they be like, they ain't getting no tip for me. I'm like, they just did their job. They didn't get a tip. If you ain't tipping, you ain't getting no tip.
4: But it's usually always the person that's not paying for anything, too.
6: Man, it's always the person that's not paying. Like, you're here on the fly. You're eating for free. You shouldn't even be saying that.
4: Right. Right.
5: Until they complain, get you half off of your meal. You be like, hey, thank you.
4: That's true.
3: That's hilarious.
4: True.
3: All right, Pete, thanks for the call.
6: All right, thank y'all.
3: Yo, who's this? Where you calling from?
7: I'm Monica, Fort Lauderdale, Florida.
3: Come on, Monica, talk to us. What you say about this decorum situation?
7: I got
3: to
7: continue on that bathing suit. I got body, too, but I'm not going to a seven-year-old and under baby water park in my two-piece thong. I got the short bathing suit for that part of the water park.
5: You ain't got nobody.
7: I'm bodied up. Don't do me.
5: What's your Instagram? Let me see. What's your Instagram?
4: Oh, God, Elton.
5: What's your IG? Let me see.
4: You don't got to tell him that.
5: Yes, you do.
7: I ain't going there with you because I don't want you to be like, oh, she body, because I am. But again, you got them shorts that you can put on with your top. You ain't got to come out here in a, he's saying scrang, I'm going straight thong with it. A thong bathing suit at no water park where the water is coming out of the playground.
4: Yeah, but he said it was at the apartment complex, not at the water park.
7: Okay. Well, the apartment complex, I'm with you on that one. She
4: thank
7: you.
3: Kids live there too.
5: Get my Instagram, Elton Walker Show.
7: But
4: it ain't a kitty park.
7: It's a house.
3: All right, baby. DM Elton.
5: DM me just so I can see if you got body. I need to make sure. Send it to me.
3: All right, let's keep the phone calls coming, man. Sometimes people do the wrong things in the wrong times, man. We're talking about decorum. When is it okay or not okay to do certain things, man? 866-HUSTLE-8, 866-487-8538. Hit us up.
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0: L'Oreal, Kyle Santillan, Elton Walker here. 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
1: And we got some money for those pockets. I've seen them gas prices. They pretty high. Mm-hmm. You might want to get this $1,000. All you got to do is text cash. That's C-A-S-H to 71007. We'll give you 10 questions, 60 seconds. When you get them all right, you will walk away with this $1,000 for your gas tank at least.
0: Exactly. Listen, man, we're talking about decorum. Like, a lot of people do things that they're cool for you to do if you're at home or by yourself, but why are you doing that in this space? This is not the space for that. This is inappropriate. It's showing bad decorum on your part at times. You know what I mean?
1: Yeah, like when you're like coughing without covering your mouth.
0: Yes.
1: But when I was in Bangkok, like they do it there. They don't care.
0: Oh, for them it's different.
1: They're just like, and you're like, I'll be running.
2: Anything happen at Bangkok?
1: Okay. I knew you were going to
0: I guess anything's appropriate there.
1: Okay, that's enough.
0: What y'all got? 866-HUSTLE-8, 866-487-8538. Daryl from the DMV, man. What's the situation where people are showing bad decorum?
3: People who talk on the speakerphone in public.
0: Come on, bro. Damn, that's annoying.
3: Listen.
0: Oh, my God.
3: I'm on the metro, and this girl was on the speaker, and I hopped in the conversation, blew up her whole spot.
1: I don't know about that one, y'all. Y'all rather them get cancer and put the phone to their head?
0: Yes.
1: No.
3: You're giving me cancer by listening to you.
0: Yeah. Exactly.
2: I did. I was doing that yesterday. I was outside of the gym. Oh, the speaker.
0: Y'all know y'all wrong for that, man.
2: I'm talking loud, too.
3: I don't need to know that Johnny ain't paid child support in 2 months.
2: I ain't let the world know.
0: Facts. That's a good one, bro. Hopefully everybody is listening to you right now.
1: If you do it, stop. Nope.
0: Including y'all, too.
1: I'm going to do it as soon as I leave.
0: Can always count on Daryl to hit you with a good one right there.
1: Go to work, Daryl.
0: All right, the phone lines are open. We're talking about times when people show bad decorum in your eyes. 866-HUSTLE-8, 866-487-8538. 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
2: Man, y'all know the morning hustle is here, holding y'all down each and every day. L'Oreal, Kyle Santillan, Alton Walker.
3: And we have money for your pockets. That's $1,000 with the $1,000 cash grab. You got to work for it, okay? 10 questions, 60 seconds, get them all right. You'll walk away with that $1,000 in your pocket.
2: We're talking about people doing the wrong things in public at times, man. Bad decorum, if you will. My example from earlier in the conversation was I saw a woman complaining on social media because she was at the community pool in her apartment complex with like a thong bikini on, and there was another lady that was complaining like, hey, why would you wear that out here with kids? Yo, use this pool. And I agree with that lady.
3: Well, I cover up. Kids.
4: I wouldn't complain.
3: Yeah. I mean, I feel like that's a weird thing because it's like if you're at home, you're at home. If it was like an amusement park or something with kids, I can understand.
2: Any community. I personally feel like if it's a community space, you can't treat it like this is just your house.
3: But it is my house.
2: No,
3: that is my home.
4: Well, soon you see kids in your ass out, I think you should cover
2: up. All right, well, hey. that was just my example. But okay. What about what y'all had? 866 Hustle 866-487-8538. We're talking about times that people were just showing bad decorum. Yo, who's this on the line? Where you calling from?
5: What's going on, y'all? This is Caster calling from D.C.
2: Caster in D.C., man. All right, tell us about a time somebody was not using the proper decorum.
5: So, y'all hit the nail on the head. We went to Sesame Place in Pennsylvania, and All of the women there were in thong bikinis inside the kiddie pool.
2: At Sesame Place,
3: that's
2: come
3: crazy. Because I said, take them to Sesame Place. I guess that's the wrong spot.
2: That's insane.
5: There was more cheeks there than an asset.
2: Oh, that's ridiculous. Stop. Why is it so hard for people to understand? Yes, you can wear a bathing suit, but you don't have to have your entire ass.
4: That's
2: up.
4: All they have.
3: That just don't make no sense to me. Why would they wear that to a kiddie pool at Sesame Place?
5: I got the reason. My homie pulled the reason. He says, we went there on a Tuesday during the daytime. These are probably shoe models that can't go out on the weekends because, you know, they got to dance. So they bring the kids out on the Tuesday.
2: I appreciate you, bro.
5: Yep.
2: For the people that don't know, that don't live in that area, Sesame Place is like a Six Flags, but based around Sesame Street, the TV
3: show. It's not a damn thing. It's a water park.
2: No, but they got a couple of little baby roller coasters and stuff,
3: it's
2: too.
3: It's more of a water park.
2: They got both. All right, good morning. Who is this? Where you calling from?
6: This is Cheyenne from Durham.
2: What's up, Cheyenne?
6: I wanted to, you know, piggyback off of the right time, wrong place conversation you guys are having.
2: Yes.
6: I think, and Ms. L'Oreal, I love you to death, but we have to stop being argumentative when we're being told what we're doing is wrong. Because the graduation thing was very much inappropriate. If I was an employer, I was in HR for a while, I wouldn't hire you. You feel me? Because I don't want that in my environment. I love us dearly, but we have to know when the time to show out. And that wasn't it.
3: Mm.
6: But the same thing with the little bikini thing. Like, we have to learn how to cover up. Yes, we have the body. We have all of that. But we have to set an example somewhere. If the adults are acting like kids, the kids acting like the adults, we are not in the right space no more. Like, everything is just out of whack.
3: Okay, so I'm going to say as far as the graduation, the reason why I said they could celebrate is because people clapping. If you want to do a backflip or whatever, just the fact that she got a little booty is not fair. Because if it was a white girl that did a backflip, they would have been like, oh.
6: No.
2: A backflip and twerking is two different things.
3: She did a split. She didn't twerk. She did a split.
2: Either way, she did. She bounced the butt.
3: A backflip, flip, and a split both come from gymnastics, baby. Okay, and then as far as...
2: That ain't gymnastics.
3: As far as the bathing suit, though, I made it clear that at a kiddie park, of course not, you shouldn't wear no thong bathing suit. But if you're at home, at your pool at home.
2: It's not your pool. It's a community pool.
6: It's a neighborhood pool.
3: I'm paid to live here. This is my home and my pool.
2: No, it's community pool.
6: We can't do that. We have to have some type of meeting and ground where we can also say, like, okay, this is the place, and that's just not the place. Like, I live
3: a
6: right
3: a pool
6: next
3: is
6: to
3: not
6: pool,
3: a place so for a bathing suit. He said a string bikini. Yes, it is.
6: It's
2: not
6: have
2: community.
6: Cover up. They design cover up for
3: I'm wearing reason. My string bikini wherever I want to wear my shirt. It's a right. string bikini.
2: Appreciate you, baby. Thank you for the call.
6: All right. Thank you, love.
2: If you didn't get through on the phone lines, you know what to do, man. Download that Morning Hustle app. Shoot us a voicemail. Let us know how you feel. We got to keep it going because the lowdown is coming up next.
3: Well, they say you catch more bees with honey, but how do you catch a frog? Okay, we're going to let Doja Cat tell you exactly how. I don't know, she called Elon Musk a frog. We'll talk all about it coming up in the lowdown.
2: That's on the way.
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3: Looks like Lotto's letting everybody hear what she's been thinking.
4: Yep, and we're going to get to Big Lotto because it seems like she got a big problem. And we'll talk about that in just a second. First, I got a big problem with the fact that this is going down. So this is a trial that's going down in Texas. This was a story that was pretty big at a point. A kid by the name of Carmelo Anthony, he is now 19 years old. At the time, he was 17 years old. And he got into a situation with another kid by the name of Austin Metcalf, who he ended up stabbing to death during an altercation that they had at a track meet at their high school. Now, apparently it was raining. They tried to push Carmelo Anthony out of the tent and physically put their hands on him. Mm. And that's when he retaliated with stabbing the kid. So now there's 12 people that they chose for the jury. Mm-hmm. My issue is that Carmelo Anthony is a black child.
3: Yep.
4: And Austin Metcalf was a white child. They're all white jurors, 12 of them.
3: Yep.
4: We've seen this same situation just happen where Rick Chow, the owner of the gas station, got off for killing that young black child.
3: Exactly.
5: Black folks got to do jury duty.
4: Well, Doja Cat said that Elon Musk cannot get it right. And that is because he took away one of her favorite features on X. Doja Cat said, hey, Elon Musk, if you see this, please put the audio post feature back on. Here. Thank you, you frog built looking barrel chested Ewok. You look like you eat sand.
3: Hilarious.
4: I don't think that feature is ever coming back.
3: No, not after that insult. Not at all.
4: What would make her think that's the way that you would get it back?
3: You know what I'm saying?
4: Well, I tell you, Elon Musk is getting it back in blood because apparently they're saying SpaceX is going to go public, making him the first trillionaire ever. They're saying $1.7 trillion is what his worth will turn into the moment SpaceX goes public.
3: He don't need no more money.
4: He sure don't. And if you're going to get all that money, why don't you help humankind? Because you're not. Okay, last but not least, Big Lotto is speaking on a big rumor that was going on the internet, okay? Now, we all know that her and Cardi B have a little issue going on. Why? Because people are saying she addressed her in her latest album. Now, Cardi B did go on a rant. It was something that also went viral. And in it, she said, I'm not the P word like Lotto.
3: Mm.
4: Okay. Mm-mm-mm. Well, let's just say Lotto has responded. Check it out.
6: Yes. Yeah, it was about Cardi. I rap about what's going on in my life at the moment. At the time, I was at an early stage of my pregnancy, and I rushed to the studio to do this verse for her in time for the first week sales, whatever, airtime remix. And literally like 2 days later, I'm all over the internet, I'm being called pussy. I'm pregnant, emotions high. And it's someone I dead ass looked at as a friend. Like, we was on a texting basis. We got each other number.

0: Let the Cardi B versus Latto beef begin. I am here for this. When it comes to they songs, they pen, I'm looking to see who got it right here. This is the best battle as far as female rappers that I could see go head to head right now.
1: I'm talking about.
0: I
2: want to see it.
1: I don't think it's going to happen. I think Cardi is self-aware enough to know that she made a mistake, and to engage any further would make her look silly.
0: I mean, it's looking like Latto ain't here for no reconciliation.
2: She says
0: she's open for the conversation, but she made it real good. I don't need no bag. Like, I thought we was friends. You ain't called me. This seems like
2: part.
0: No matter what, even if you call me and be like, yo, my bad. No, I done got pregnant. I done had a baby. You ain't sent me no baby.
2: No call.
0: It's a lot of beef here now. Yeah. I got animosity. Yeah. So if I'm Latto, I already got 3 tracks already written. And if Cardi's petty enough to come back at Bia,
2: I hope not.
0: Let's see what happens.
2: Cardi, call her.
0: Don't call her. I don't think you should call her.
1: She's
0: never going to look at you the same. You can follow me at Star and L'Oreal. What you say? When you got beef, you got beef forever. L-O-R-E-L or Mona Hustle Show. Did she say that?
1: Speaking of beef, man, somebody had beef in the parking lot of a graduation and it led to shooting. We'll talk about that in San Felipe News You Could Use coming up next.
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1: Guess what, y'all? 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
0: All right, news you could use is on the way. Looks like we got a school shooting that took place, and you'll never believe where it happened.
1: Wow.
0: What type of school event would lead to a school shooting?
1: What?
0: Exactly. We'll talk about it up next in 10 minutes. Don't move.
2: 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The Morning Hustle. 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
3: Let's get to this Antilly news you could use, man. Serious situation took place Fairfield High School in California, man. They were having actually a graduation ceremony just last evening for another high school called Sam Yodo High School. And unfortunately, as the ceremony was ending and people were in a parking lot, I guess a fight ensued, man. People got a little rowdy and it led to a shooting where an 18-year-old was killed and three other people were injured. And the people that were injured were ages 11, 20, and 25 years old. They were taken to area hospitals, which is insane. Like, how does a high school graduation lead to a shooting?
7: I don't know. These graduations, the ones I'm seeing online, is fights. Shootings, all kind of, they attacking the teachers because they like, we done so I could get them before we leave. It's a lot of scary stuff going on.
8: Ops now.
3: Here's what a student had to say.
9: Traumatic what happened, actually. It keeps on happening. People keep on getting shot at this school and it's not getting fixed. There's nothing's happening. It's sad. It's really sad.
3: So I was like, keep on happening at this school.
7: did you do some research and see how many people?
3: So there was another shooting that happened where rounds were fired at a vehicle also in the parking lot. After an after-school fight. So just in September, they had a shooting. Now in the same parking lot, they had one at this graduation.
7: Y'all better Uber to this school.
3: Man,
7: what the hell is going on? The parking lot is scary.
3: I believe it's in Northern California, somewhere around that Bay Area. So prayers up for all those people that are involved. Man, an 11-year-old getting shot at a graduation is crazy.
7: But he is going to survive, correct?
3: He's not the one that passed away. 18-year-old passed away. But somebody as young as 11 shot is insane. All right, let's keep it moving. Now, on a positive note, we all know that we want this war to end so some of these prices will start going down, right? Well, the House of Representatives voted yesterday. They voted for ending the war in Iran.
10: On this vote, the yeas are 215 and the nays are 208. The concurrent resolution is adopted. Without objection, the motion to reconsider is laid on the table.
3: So at this point, it looks like they're starting to get some political pressure for Donald Trump to end the war. Now, a lot of people are saying this is a largely symbolic vote. There's going to be disputes about whether or not this vote can be enforced by law. And people are expecting Trump, of course, to fight the authority of this vote as well. And especially if it passes in the Senate, because, you know, things have to pass the House and the Senate and then maybe get implemented in the law. But this is kind of like the first step.
7: Well, hopefully it happens because people are struggling out here.
3: You know what I'm saying? Mm-hmm. For sure. And a lot of people are kind of upset with the way Donald Trump is carrying things out. And there's other people that are saying, like, this guy's not even fit to be president. There's been a lot of talk about him having multiple doctor's appointments in recent weeks and months. And people are questioning his ability just to even be in office right now. So there was a Senate hearing where Rubio was trying to defend Trump when they asked him about, have you ever been in a meeting where Trump's fallen asleep?
11: Secretary Rubio, have you been at more than one meeting where President Trump has fallen asleep?
12: I've never seen him fall asleep. On the contrary, the guy doesn't sleep, which is a big problem because he calls me at 2 in the morning. He calls me at 5 in the morning. The other day he was at the Oval Office until 12:30 p.m. I don't know what you're talking about.
11: Secretary Rubio, you just lied to Congress.
12: Oh, okay.
11: So this is a video of a cabinet meeting literally from last month where Donald Trump is sleeping while you're talking. You are literally talking about issues of war and peace, and Donald Trump is sleeping right next to you.
3: Yeah, so duh, you were there.
7: Not just that, we've all seen video of Donald Trump sleeping during these sessions.
3: Exactly.
7: So why would he lie? Did you see the Dr. Oz thing?
3: Dr. Oz is out of control. Dr. Oz, he said people that have Trump derangement syndrome are stupid. He's out of pocket.
7: No,
3: as well.
7: That's not what I'm referring to. I'm referring to the Dr. Oz clip where they asked him, why does Trump keep getting these tests? And he goes, because he likes that he's passing results. Them every time.
3: Yeah.
7: A1.
3: Yeah.
7: And I'm like, shut your ass. us of Dr. Oz.
3: Yeah, it's ridiculous, but we'll continue to let you know how things develop as we move forward. Hopefully, we can get an end to this war. Some of these prices will start going down, and we can enjoy our summer, all right? Follow up on these stories and more at DesMorningHustle.com. 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

0: 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L'Oreal, Kyle, Santillan, Alton Walker.
1: And we got an app. It's called The Morning Hustle app.
0: Yeah.
1: 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Search The Morning Hustle. I hope you know how to spell morning.
0: I hope
1: and
0: so, too.
1: Shoot, and hustle. Okay, and we will be there. Download it for free.
0: All right, no doubt. Listen, man, we're about to get up out of here, but as you join us for tomorrow, know that the legendary Wayans brothers will be in the building.
1: Yes, sir.
0: Sean and Marlon, we're going to talk all about the brand new scary movie that they got out.
1: We're also going to talk about them jumping people.
0: So make sure you lock in with us tomorrow. It's going to be a good time. If you want to get with us today, you got to do it on social media. How can they get
1: with
0: you?
1: But wait, did you see Funny Marco call Marlon 90s fine.
2: 90s fine.
0: Yeah,
1: that was
0: wild.
1: He is kind of 90s fine. No, okay. Anyway, starring L'Oreal. Starringloreal on all social media platforms. Alton.
2: Alton Walker Show. Make sure you follow me everywhere on your social medias. Again, I got a shout out to all my comedians, my brothers in the comedy world. I'm doing a competition. For up and coming comedians. So if you're in Atlanta this Saturday, pull up on me.
0: Y'all can sign up if y'all want, but I'm pretty sure I'm gonna take the trophy or whatever.
1: You're funny.
2: Man, please.
0: Yeah, hell yeah.
1: When?
2: I don't know where you get that from. And if you want to get in free, hit me up, man. I'm get y'all get in. You know, we're gonna get some tickets away.
0: All right, for sure. Kyle Santillan, you know the deal. Hit me on the gram. You can holler at your boy at Radio King Kyle at any time. And of course, follow the show, man. Hit us at Morning Hustle Show.

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6: He must turn down, baby.
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I'm Mrs. One of One. 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That's my

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It is still Gemini season, so we are celebrating. Matter of fact, today I'm going to throw a birthday party. I'm doing Taste and Tell. We're having Midtown Social come up today. So make sure y'all stay tuned in the 2 o'clock hour to find out what they are feeding me and my coworkers. Because, you know, we eat good every single Thursday. Also, I got your opportunity to win some Bryson Tiller tickets. Those details are coming up. Make sure you wake up with the Morning Hustle every morning and follow them on Instagram. It's hot.

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It's My Asia in the Midday. And you know what I got for you today? I got some Bryson Tiller tickets. So I'm going to tell you how you can

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0: 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It's My Asia in the Midday. And the moment you've all been waiting for, I know y'all want to win these Bryson Tiller tickets. He will be in the city Wednesday, September 2nd. Of course, Lakewood Amphitheater is going to be on 1,000. He's bringing out Majid, Jordan, Ty Dolla $ign, and Austin Mills. So if you want to win these tickets, right now is your golden opportunity. Call my phone lines, 404-741-1079, and let's tap into the weather report.
1: I'm Chesley McNeil, meteorologist for 11 Lime News. More sunshine for this afternoon. Temperatures will be slightly warmer. Look for highs this afternoon to reach the low 80s. The sunny pattern will continue on Friday under mostly sunny skies. Highs will be around 85 degrees. Changes will take place this weekend. You will notice an increase in cloud cover by Saturday afternoon. Skies will stay dry. Even more clouds on Sunday with a slight chance for an isolated shower. Much of the area will stay rain-free. Highs both days, both weekend days, will be around 86 degrees. I'm meteorologist Chesley McNeil with your 11 Live Weather Impact Team. Enjoy today.
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0: 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It's My Asia in the Midday. And I'm trying to send somebody to see Bryson Tiller because y'all know he's going to be at Lakewood Amphitheater on September 2nd. Who want these tickets?
1: Jade.
0: Why you screaming, Jade?
1: Girl, I'm trying to win a Bryson Tiller tickets, girl.
0: Why should I send you of all people to see Bryson Tiller?
1: Girl, I just graduated cosmetology school. I graduated college, girl. And I'm about to start my business. Like, I feel like I'm the best candidate, girl.
0: You know what I love?
1: What?
0: I love educated, black, strong, independent women that be out here doing their thing.
1: Love it.
0: And it sounds like that's you, my girl.
1: Yes, ma'am.
0: What side of town you from?
1: The west side, the best side.
0: I need you to sing your favorite Bryson Tiller song to the top of your lungs right now.
1: Oh, my God.
0: This is what happens when I think about you.
1: I get in my feelings, y'all. I start reminiscing. This ain't when I think about you.
0: That's it? That's all you know? Guess what? So because you just finished school, you just graduated, and you about to start your business, I'm sending you to see Bryson Tiller. Congratulations. Who you taking with you?
1: Girl, I'm going to take my mama. My birthday is September 12th. You don't even know, but I'm taking her with me. That's why I listen to my agent in the midday, because she don't keep me all off.
0: All day, every day. But you know, the Daily Dish is coming up in at 11 o'clock hour, and right now we are scrolling on Instagram. Tucson is doing the Daily Dish, so get ready. He going to give you all the tea. It's hot.
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0: 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It's My Asia in the Midday. You know this 11 o'clock hour is all about giving you the entertainment news. What's up, Toussaint?
1: What's up, My Asia? Look, I love me some Midday News gossip.
0: Yeah, so you already know that 11:25 Daily Dish is coming up. We got to scroll a little bit more. It's hot.
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0: 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It's My Asia in the Midday. You already know we're getting you ready for that Daily Dish, serving you entertainment news one bite at a time. What's coming up, Toussaint?
1: My Asia, I know you just heard me over here eating because I just got a lot on my plate. Ooh. Now, look, Lotto clears the air about a few things. And also, Cassie. Cassie says she getting the hell out of Dodge.
0: Ooh, all that's coming up in 6 minutes. I want to hear about this. It's hot.

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1: Whoa, whoa, whoa, whoa, whoa, whoa.
0: Mr. Hem is here.
1: Whoa, whoa, whoa, whoa, whoa, whoa.
0: Mr. Hem.

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No cap, God am a witness. Success feel better, independent. 9-11 at the Valley Adelaide. 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

0: 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It's My Asia in the midday. What's going on with this Daily Dish, Tucson?
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1: Cassie, now, you know, Cassie did get an eight-figure settlement.
0: $30 million.
1: Now, she is sitting lovely. Now, the man had came out, what's his name?
0: Clayton.
1: Yes, yeah. How you know? Okay, so he had came out.
0: I saw something about it.
1: He came out and he was like, hey, y'all, I contracted the STD from fooling around with y'all, so boom, I need to be compensated. So he went to try to go after Cassie. Why Cassie gone?
0: What you mean?
1: Cassie is gone. She left. She is out of the country. She said she has she do not plan on returning
0: she
1: back.
0: She took that $30 million and got on.
1: Yeah, she said, I'll see y'all later. She said, she said she do not plan on returning and she will see y'all when she see y'all. She said, handle it with her attorneys, and if she decide to come back to the States, then she'll decide, you know.
0: But don't she have to, you can't just leave and let your attorneys go to court for you, right? Don't you have to be present?
1: Cassie said, y'all deal with that. She done with it.
0: Okay, well, we'll see what happens.
1: Okay, we will. Okay, moving right along. Now, my girl, Lotto. Now, Lotto did sit down and have an interview. Lotto, she revealed a lot of things in this interview that Lotto said.
0: Come on, Big Mama.
1: Yes, Big Mama. She put her foot down.
0: You got to say it like her, Big Mama.
1: Big Mama. Okay, she said, when you don't give people, like, the whole truth raw, like she said, when you just don't give it to them, they just go and make up anything and they run with anything.
0: And do.
1: So she said she just let y'all do what y'all do. Now, she did say that when she was in Tokyo, and she said when she put on her little outfit, she said she did not think that she was pregnant. She said she looked in the mirror, she was good. And she said when she got on that stage, she said she didn't think about the movement and all the stuff she had to do and sucking in her stomach. So she said when it came out, she said her grandma did not even know. And she was like, her grandma found out, like, hold on, what is this? Did they telling the truth about my baby?
0: Right.
1: So she said she had went back and boom. So
0: Found out she was pregnant.
1: She also said that 21 Savage, he is not married, but she said she only wanna say that. She said that's his story to tell. She said, you don't want to tell his story.
0: I like that. Let him tell it when it's time. You know, like you said, they always creating their own narratives, and then it looks like she's been seen with the baby mama or the ex-wife or whatever.
1: Yeah, a happy family.
0: A happy family.
1: Uh-huh. She said that she thought that they needed this girl. They both needed this girl. And she also said, she said that, hey, if y'all was wondering about those lyrics that I said on my song, because they was going back and forth saying the lyrics was about Cardi B. Mm-hmm. She said, if y'all was wondering, don't wonder no more, because it was about her. She said they have not spoken about that since she did the public
0: apology.
1: She's
0: standing on it.
1: Right. So she said it is what it was. I think they said it wasn't really like it. It wasn't like that.
0: Yeah. Okay.
1: But she addressed it. So my girl said, huh.
0: Well, we appreciate you, Tucson. Listen, tell everybody where they can follow you.
1: Listen, my Asia, I'm a little thirsty after all that tea, but if y'all want to follow me, all y'all got to do is go TUSONJEWELL and I will be at your beck and call.
0: Mm-hmm. More music on the way in 6 minutes. It's hot.
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4: They made another scary movie, but we're going to have a scary show tomorrow if they come in here acting crazy. The Wayans brothers are being in the building.
5: Oh, yeah.
4: Huh?
5: I was like, we're brothers.
6: Hey. We're happy and we're singing and we're brothers. Give me a
4: hug. Does not know the words. You sung something totally different.
5: I don't know what you're over there saying.
4: Okay.
5: All right.
4: Well, either way, they'll straighten it out tomorrow when they get here. How about that?
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0: Atlanta's number one hip hop station, Hot 107.9. It's My Asia in the Midday. You know it's Gemini season, but it is also Men's Health Month. And you know the health of men is so important. So if you see a man, you know, just give him a high five, give him a hug, show him some love, or buy him lunch today. That's what you should do. I need you to also join us for the Diabeating the Odds and 100 Black Men of DeKalb. They're having their second annual Men's Wellness and Self-Care event. Now that is next Saturday. It's June 13th. It's going to be on the east side at Wade Walker Park at that YMCA. So if you want to pull up, they're going to have free health screenings, wellness resources, breakfast, lunch. Plus, if you want to be a vendor, you can actually get a space at no cost. 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All you got to do is register at hotspotatl.com. But y'all know we got to get ready for that lemon pepper lunch mix. DJ Monet just walked in the building, y'all, and she getting ready to do something. Hopefully she do something for the Geminis. We'll see what's going on. 12 o'clock hour is going up. It's hot.
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4: 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It's the Lemon Pepper Lunch Mix. My Asia Simone, DJ Monet. And we doing it for the ladies today. 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

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Bouncing on the right to left. I'm hitting my shoulder lean. Damn, I'm putting you on. Big Leo, I'm song for song. 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I'm going thong for thong. 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He is too.

0: Atlanta's number one hip hop station, Hot 107.9 is My Asia in the Midday. DJ Monet, we in the Lemon Pepper Lunch Mix right now. My girl is not done yet. You know why? Because it's Gemini season and because we going crazy. My birthday was Monday, but we are still celebrating today. We got Midtown Social in the building. Toussaint is still in the building. Yeah, he's still here. Look, we eating fried chicken. We got some seafood, macaroni and cheese. We got some green beans. We got some cupcakes. And major shout out to Greenwood Whiskey too, because they brought the cocktails, or the mocktails, I should say. Make sure y'all follow them on Instagram at Midtown Social ATL. Monet, you tried your food yet?
1: I tried some green beans.
0: You did?
2: What was it talking about?
1: Tea.
0: It's tea. The green beans are really good, but are they like so good to the point where you can give me like a birthday mix? Like, can you give me some birthday songs like the next time we come back?
1: Let me eat another one. I'm gonna see what I can do. See what I can do for you, my
0: man. You know you gotta go up for the Geminis. Monet is coming back in 7 minutes. It's hot.
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14: Come in.
15: Uncle Jay, can you tell me another Claret story, please?
14: Okay, you ready?
15: Yeah.
16: Here we go.
14: There once was a woman named Sue who was in an accident and didn't know what to do.
15: Did she call 855 Jay Sanders?
14: No, she didn't call me.
15: Who'd she call?
14: Let's just say she didn't call a trial attorney.
15: She didn't?
14: Nope.
15: What happened then?
14: Well, it didn't turn out the way it should have.
17: Oh, no!
14: Now listen.
18: This ain't funny, so don't you dare laugh.
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15: She would have been better off representing herself.
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0: and she's one of the biggest Geminis in the city. So listen, Atlanta. 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
1: 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I'm in the buying flights, buying ice, and buying bags. I'm in the flipping bricks, you act right, you getting. Man, your friend keep looking at me like that.

Atlanta, what's happening, man? Hey, check this out, man. This the Bankhead Ambassador, man. You know what I mean? The West Side Representative, man. Zone one of no one, man. T.I.P. the King. 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

0: It's my birthday, sis.
1: I know that's right.
0: Look, we was at Six Flags with it. It is Atlanta's number one hip-hop station. Hot 107.9, my Asia in the midday. You know what? I had the best birthday ever, y'all. I think it was the best birthday ever. When I tell you, I went to Miami Swim Week, and then I came back. We went to Six Flags with my real friends. Then after that, I went to Wagyu House. You know, I got a nice and amazing birthday gift.
1: I know that's right.
0: Look, y'all, I was outside for my birthday. And, of course, today is Taste and Tell Thursday. So, you know, we got Midtown Social in the building. They just fed us some fried chicken, some green beans, some seafood, mac and cheese. We got Greenwood Whiskey in the building. We got some cupcakes. We got La Palm Hospitality. Man, it's a real party in the studio right now. If you missed any of that footage, then you could always go on to our Instagram at Hot1079ATL. Monet, I appreciate you. I love you. Keep going up for the girlies. I'm going to give you your flowers because not only are you showing up for me and my birthday and you showing up every single Thursday, but you're showing up for yourself and you're representing for the female DJs of the city.
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No, she thinks she me when she driving this sport. 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

0: 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I like
1: 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It's My Asia in the Midday. And guess what I found out? I just found out that Posted on the Corner is giving away a family four pack to see the Atlanta Braves play. 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

number one hip hop station, Hot 107.9 My Asia in the midday. You know I gotta get you ready for tea time. Information for the culture, everything the city needs. There has been a recall on Ford vehicles. I am going to tell you which ones. And on top of that, MARTA said, not just yet. They are having some issues with their new trains. I'm gonna tell you the details in 6 minutes. It's hot.

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0: All right, so MARTA was supposed to make a major announcement today. You know, today is Thursday. It was supposed to be the official launch of the highly anticipated new rail cars that they were supposed to drop. But unfortunately, these rail cars have incomplete safety testing and certification. So they need to do a little bit more work. So these will actually come out at a later date. I know they're trying to get everything together for the FIFA World Cup. So that's why there's a lot of new things coming to the city. So hopefully everything will be up and running within the next week or so. Also, if you drive a Ford vehicle, do not drive your Ford vehicle. There has been a recall on over 4,600 vehicles in the city. Basically, the company is warning people to stop driving them immediately. Now, this is specifically for the Ford Bronco sports models and the Ford Maverick models years between 2021 and 2026. If you drive these cars, I don't know anything about this stuff, but what they're saying is the lower control arm ball joint may be incorrectly installed or repaired, and as a result, this control arm could disconnect from the front wheel knuckle. Now, I have no idea what that is, but all I know is these things can lead to almost an immediate crash. So they're basically requesting the owners to go ahead and get those cars back to the dealership so they can work on them, but I don't know how they expect to do that with a do not drive warning. On top of that, they said they're going to be sending letters out to the owners of these vehicles. So I'm letting y'all know first before these letters get out. They're supposed to come out tomorrow, but I'm letting you know first. So please, please, please be safe, or just, you know, throw the whole car away. Go get you a new car. But it's My Asia Simone. That is Tea Time. If you missed any of my stories today, then head over to HotSpotATL.com. More music on the way in 6 minutes. It's hot.
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7: It's hard to believe that 2026 is halfway over. It's startling that 6 months have passed already. When you were 10, it seemed like your teen years would never come. By the time you're a teenager, you just can't wait for 21. However, do you remember when 30 years old seemed to come right after 23? And then 40 and 30 years felt like they were only a couple years apart. Wow. And at 40, statistics say that your life is half over if you are blessed. At 50, some of us start having pains in parts of our bodies that we didn't even know we had. Then here comes 60, and everybody is saying yes, ma'am, or no, sir, to you. By your 70s, you become acutely aware that life is way too short, that time moves way too fast, and there definitely are no replays and no rewinds. So relish every second of every minute of every hour you are blessed to have, because time cannot be repeated.
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0: 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It's My Asia in the Midday. You know, Juneteenth is coming up real, real soon for those who celebrated. I hope y'all celebrated as much as y'all celebrate Cinco de Mayo, because we are doing our 6th annual Metropolitan 5K walk race. The race kicks off at 7:30 a.m. It's going to be followed by the Cause and Effect Community Cookout featuring live performances by Young Dro, Pastor Choi, and Fabo. They will all be out there. So make sure y'all pull up. Juneteenth, that address is 1995 Metropolitan Parkway. And, of course, there's going to be a Dooley Special Effect Fitness Boot Camp. That's at 11 a.m. And registration is only $25. So if you're looking for a move and you're looking for some good food and you want to get out there and work out, and you want to do it all for a great cause, then all you got to do is visit metro5k.org. And make sure y'all use that promo code, too. Run1079 for $20 off. I mean, you know the economy is crazy. Who don't want to take advantage of that $25 off? But look, we got some special guests in the building. I told y'all we've been eating good and drinking good all day. We are still celebrating Gemini season. My birthday was Monday. So we're going to talk to our special guests. I'm going to let them get situated. I ain't even going to say who in here yet. So stay tuned. It's Hot 1079.
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0: is Atlanta's

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0: way she do they bite. 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
1: 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It's My Asia in the Midday. And I just got news that DJ Holiday has tickets to the Motion Party Tour. If you wouldn't pull up on Boss Man D-Lo, make sure y'all tune into his show today at 7 p.m. It's hot.
2: She ain't even all that. Like, ain't even like.

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0: 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Falling hard on another hemisphere. Somebody tell them people Mr. Hem is here.
1: Whoa, whoa, whoa, whoa, whoa, whoa.
0: Mr. Hem is here.
1: Whoa, whoa, whoa, whoa, whoa, whoa.
0: Mr. Hem.
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0: 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It's My Asia in the Midday. 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It is Taste and Tell Thursdays. And today we got Midtown Social, Greenwood Whiskey, and La Palm Hospitality all in the building. Hey, guys.
1: Hey, what's going on?
0: In about 6 minutes, we're going to really get into what we ate today and what they're promoting. Details coming up. It's hot.

0: 1079, Atlanta's number one hip hop station. It's My Asia in the Midday. And when I tell you, I am still celebrating my birthday. Gemini season is still in full effect. Major shout out to all the Geminis in the city. And let me tell you, today is Taste and Tell Thursdays, but we did it a little different today. We actually have the birthday edition. And when I tell you, Midtown Social came through for me. What's up?
1: What's going on, man? What's going on? What's going on? Well, my name is Devin. I'm with my partner's Boog and Southside Ken. We represent Midtown Social. You know, we've been open now for a year here in Atlanta. We're the ultimate only vibe dining restaurant bar in Atlanta, which means we offer multiple events all throughout the week. And, you know, we're vibe. We open breakfast, brunch, lunch, and dinner. So 7 days a week, 6 o'clock in the morning to 12 o'clock in the morning during the weekday and 2 o'clock in the morning on the weekend.
0: And I felt like I had breakfast, lunch, and dinner because we had fried chicken. We had green beans. We had, what was it, seafood mac, regular mac.
1: You know,
0: yes.
1: We had seafood, finished dip, you know.
0: Yes. Talk about the love that was put into the food, because when I tell you we went out with a bang today.
1: Oh, you know, the love is in the food. My partner, Chef Boog, he's not only my partner, but he's also the chef. So we're from North Philadelphia, so a lot of dishes are custom dishes that you don't traditionally get in the South. And, you know, we put a lot of love in the food. We're one-on-one, you know, so.
0: And then, of course, we had to complete it. Chef's Kiss with some Greenwood whiskey to top it off. Man, we had some cocktails. I think we had, the Dirty Bird cocktail today?
2: Yep, the official Dirty Bird cocktail put together by our mixologist and singer entertainer Flair. So, yeah, it's been a whole vibe. Greenwood whiskey, man, Atlanta's premier whiskey brand, black-owned whiskey brand. We're here. And I'm KG. I'm the CEO and co-founder of the brand.
0: The CEO and co-founder. Now, Greenwood whiskey, how in the world did you get it to taste so good? Because I believe the Celebration whiskey is my personal favorite. The caramel-infused, ultimate, amazing whiskey. Like, talk about that.
2: Yeah, no, so it took a lot of market research. Y'all who don't know, that's just a lot of drinking. So a whole lot of practice drinking and figuring out, like, I like this flavor.
0: Yeah.
2: So, yeah, so that's what a lot of practice, and we eventually came together with something that the people love. And, you know, we just appreciate all the support and appreciate you enjoying it on your birthday.
0: Yes, thank you so much. And then last but not least, of course, we wouldn't be anything without La Palm Hospitality. Deontay is in the building, and it's been, 14 weeks, Deontay?
3: 14 long weeks. 14 long weeks.
0: Man, like, just talk about what you've experienced with bringing all the different restaurants in and everybody being able to feed our staff every Thursday.
3: Well, I think the first reason for wanting to do this is to highlight people like Midtown Social and Greenwood Whiskey and industry who do things the right way. You know, I think everybody can agree there's a narrative around Atlanta that hospitality isn't really done the right way here. So I think it's important when we do something like this to highlight a lot of businesses who are doing things the right way.
0: Yeah, and we appreciate you so much for that. If y'all can please head over to our Instagram at Hot1079ATL and check out some of that birthday footage. I've been dancing all day. We've been drinking. My belly looks full on there. Just go look on our Instagram right now and see all the great energy. If you can please tell everybody where to follow Midtown Social.
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0: Okay. And then Greenwood Whiskey?
2: Yep. You can follow us at Greenwood Whiskey, where you'll hear more information about whiskey and our golf tournament on Juneteenth.
0: Okay.
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0: 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And I want to take a special moment to shout out each and every restaurant that fed us for Taste and Tell Thursdays, phase one of it. 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

0: 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Thank you all so much for an amazing Taste and Tell Phase 1. We will be back, I guess, at a later date. I'll keep y'all posted. Let's tap into the weather report.
1: I'm Chesley McNeil, meteorologist for 11 Lime News. More sunshine for this afternoon. Temperatures will be slightly warmer. Look for highs this afternoon to reach the low 80s. The sunny pattern will continue on Friday. Under mostly sunny skies, highs will be around 85 degrees. Changes will take place this weekend. You will notice an increase in cloud cover by Saturday afternoon. Skies will stay dry. Even more clouds on Sunday, with a slight chance for an isolated shower. Much of the area will stay rain-free. Highs both weekend days, will be around 86 degrees. I'm meteorologist Chesley McNeil with your 11 Live Weather Impact Team. Enjoy today.
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0: Chris Brown, obvious on Atlanta's number one hip hop station, Hot 107.9 is my Asia in the midday. Unfortunately, it is my time to get up out of here. So make sure y'all follow me on all social media at My Asia Simone. That is M-I Asia and Simone with a Y. I am flooding the city with content right now. Yes, I am still celebrating my birthday. Okay, so what? It was Monday, June 1st. Okay, great. It was the 1st. Today is the 4th. We celebrate all month long. If you don't know nothing about a Gemini, we are extra. We are not crazy. Just for those who want to, you know, put that on us. We ain't crazy, y'all. We are very, very lovable once you get to know us. I appreciate y'all for tapping in. Of course, I got to leave you with an affirmation appetizer. You have to say it yourself. I have no idea how good life is about to get. I'm going to stay focused and I'm going to hold the vision. That's what you got to do. Hold the vision. Whatever it is that you believe in, don't let nobody deter you from achieving your goals. It's all about holding that vision, staying true to yourself, and going up. Posted on the Corner is up next. They're coming up at 3 o'clock. And I heard they got them tickets to go see the Atlanta Braves. They're giving away a family four pack, too. I'll be back tomorrow at 10 o'clock a.m. I got some Bryson Tiller tickets. Y'all enjoy y'all Thursday. Tomorrow is Friday. 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

0: Post it on the corner. It's a Friday, Junior. 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DJ Mister said, "Hey, Ink, I need PTO." So you know what PTO mean? Prepare the others. Ooh. And when I say I went and got the others, I got none other than the living legend, Boosie Boo, in the studio with me today.
1: What's up? What's up?
0: We're going to do a Boosie takeover.
1: Let's do it. Let's do it.
0: How you love that? No, we can't work. Do two things. Play these hits to make sure you're going to become a winner. That's up at 404-741-1079. Boosie Boo, I know you got a word permit for me today.
1: Yep. Bop, bop, bop remix.
0: Not holding back. We talking about it. We talking about everything.
1: Yeah, we talking about everything. Let go.
0: You got some tickets to the pool party?
1: Yeah, I got the topless pool party.
0: Be correct.
1: I'm the only one doing it. Everybody do pool parties across the world. Topless.
0: Okay, we going to talk about it. It's

0: Jonathan Kerr, a.k.a. The Baby. Pop that thing. My name is Incognito. Special guest host today. Ooh, said boo.
1: Yes, sir.
0: Fresh off that, you were fishing today, bro?
1: Yeah, I was fishing today. I caught some big ones today. I mean, I found a spot. I went to the back end. You know, I like the back end already, so, you know. That back end was sweet today.
0: When you be catching them, you gonna cook them or you gonna throw them back?
1: Oh, yeah, I chop their head off. I do it all, baby. I'm a fisherman. I sell a plates at my pool parties.
0: How you love that?
1: Yeah, I'm flipping the fish out the lake. All you gonna eat is fish and tuna.
2: Doing all the cooking?
1: Yep, I'm doing some of the cooking. I'm doing the tuna. I got my boy J-Mo. He gonna be frying the fish. But, you know, like, before the pool parties, I basically go. I got a couple lakes on different properties, so I basically go crazy, and I just, you know, sell a fish place.
0: I like that.
1: Yeah.
0: Good old fish place.
1: Yeah.
0: Boosie is taking over your airways today. You want to talk to him, hit us up, 447-41-1079. Gonna hook you up some tickets to that topless pool party.
3: Oh!
0: Hey, you remember the first one?
1: Yeah. Yep. And and this year gonna be the most litties. Like, they ready this year. Like, I got people coming from everywhere. I ain't never get this kind of response from all the pool parties. Like, it's crazy, this pool party. Like, they out there, bro. Baddies, too.
0: Perfect timing, man.
1: Scammers, tricks, everybody out there. Athletes, doughboys, rappers. It's just where you want to be, and you know I'm Boo Hefner, so it's gonna be a party.
0: How you love that?
1: Yeah, they call me Boo Hefner.
0: 447-41-1079. Get out of the afternoon slump. My name is Incognito. 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

0: Hey, my name is Incognito. Special guest in the studio with me today. It's a Boosie takeover. Getting you ready for that topless pool party. Got a lot to celebrate these days. Boosie was at the Boosie Estates earlier today, catching the monsters up out that lake.
1: Yeah, I got fish bigger than 3-year-old, 4-year-old kid.
2: Bigger than me.
1: Yeah. How much you weigh?
2: 125.
1: I ain't got them that big. I got 30 pounders in there.
2: I say, your fish thick over there. That's thick.
0: Mr. Courtside, the NBA final started last night.
1: Right. I was going to game 5, man, but
3: I just can't sit 5 seats away. I just can't do my thing.
2: You don't got spoiled.
3: Like, I'm spoiled. Like, bro, the Spurs, they trying to get me there, but I was like, I just can't do it. I'm sorry.
0: Need to motivate them players, man.
3: I need to be. I be so close. I can clip a nigga.
0: Yeah.
3: You know what I'm saying? I'm Atlanta Spike Lee.
2: Yes.
3: So you know, like, and I love basketball, but I'm telling them, I can't get that feeling if I'm 5 seats back. I'm not used to that. Yeah. I've never sit there. I don't care if it's the final. You know what I'm saying? Then I was gonna try to get New York. Hell no. I don't know what they going with them damn prices.
0: Uh-oh.
3: Shit. You can buy one game. You can buy a whole Atlanta season ticket. People want $60,000 to $70,000 a seat for the final. I'm straight.
0: Hello.
3: $150, 2 seats? I'm straight. I'm going to watch y'all on NBC from the living room.
0: Who you like in the finals? Who you like?
3: I'm going with the Knicks, bro.
0: Yeah.
3: I'm going with the Knicks because I won't brag and say we the only one beat y'all this year.
0: Come on, talk that talk. That's it right up.
3: I'm going with the Knicks. And you better watch out for us next year.
0: Huh.
3: I'm telling y'all. Hawks, I've been talking to the owner's son. And we got money now.
0: Uh-oh.
3: Yeah, we finna go get somebody else. We got money now.
0: Uh-oh.
3: Yeah, y'all better watch out this year. And remember this. We the only one that beat the Knicks this year.
0: You love that. It's a Boosie takeover right now on Hot 107.9. We got tickets to that topless pool party.
3: And I'm letting them know, like, this is what everybody want to know. Like, you can put pasties on. You can put pasties on. Like, even if you come there and you not in Boosie or Hustle, you can tip me something. You can come in there with, you ain't got to have, you know what I'm saying? Yeah, we can talk at the gate.
0: Yeah.
3: But you can wear pasties. And they got all kind of titties.
0: Yeah.
3: Like, you going to see some long titties.
0: Yeah.
3: Short titties.
0: Yeah.
3: Aureolas.
0: Yeah.
3: You going to see everything. You know what I'm saying? But it's a vibe. That's what I bring to the party. It's a vibe. And it's just lit, bro. You ain't never seen nothing like this. This not those little pool parties where they looking like they going to the damn beach.
0: Yeah.
3: This ain't no beach party. You know what I'm saying? This ain't no South Beach party. This is a Boosie party. And it's never done like this. Everybody who come, even my athletes, my rap, they be, know what they say after they leave? Boosie, you know how to throw a party.
0: All right.
3: Because I'm from Louisiana. You know, I'm going to have, and I already talked to the dancers. You throwing.
0: Yeah.
3: Ain't no looking no pretty.
0: Yeah.
3: Before I pick you, I go on your Instagram.
0: Yeah.
3: If you ain't throwing it, I will put you out. I will give you your tip in and tell you, I'm sorry, we don't need you. Because you gotta throw it. I got bosses in here.
2: Throw it.
3: Hey.
2: Well, I'm gonna call me, like I said, next year when I get my job done. Just let me know you're having a comedy show. Oh, you ain't never had no topless comedy show.
1: I don't know about that.
2: No.
1: Ain't gonna be no smiling in here. Yeah, they gonna be licking their lips and staring you dead in your eye. You come over there if you want. You come over there. You ain't gotta wait till you get your boobs done.
2: Nah.
1: You ain't gotta wait.
2: Nah, I got.
1: Let it hang out. You know, you ain't gotta wait.
2: I got real grandmama. Real grandma breasts.
1: Bruh, when you see them grandma, hey. Bro, we got titties long as the road, being there.
0: Longer than the road.
1: I'm talking about, yeah.
3: Well, make me feel cold.
1: 400 pounders well, gonna be in
3: well,
1: there.
3: Well, make me feel cold.
1: Yeah, I got some Boosie fans. You know them big women love me now.
3: They do.
1: Yeah, I got they some do. Big, you my meet and greet. Yeah, hey, yeah, I got some big women love me.
3: They do. They, be
1: they gonna be in
3: up.
1: There. Titties hanging to the ground. Yeah.
0: Screw the ground. 4-4-7-4-1-1-0-7-9 Boosie's here. You want in on this topless pool party? You want to have some fun on this radio? Hit us up, man. Comedian Erica Dutch is in the studio, too. And since we're talking about screw up the ground, we got one of them songs that going to make you twerk and dry. 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
9: 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I pray today for others, including myself, for all of us in need of your mercy and grace. 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We surrender all stress and doubts, all anxiety and worries, all misbeliefs and misinformation, all anger and hatred, all fears and trepidations, as well as all challenges and victories to your divine wisdom and infinite power. 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
1: 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Lil Baby, classic Lil Baby on your Friday, Junior. My dog. 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Boosie Boo is in the studio taking over your airways tonight.
2: Yes, sir. Yes, sir.
3: Set it off.
1: It's Men's Mental Health Month. I know you got a word for us, bro.
2: Yeah, all the men. They got a lot of men going through mental health right now. And, I think a lot of men need to get closer to God, man. That's what I be thinking. Like, when you ain't closer to God, it'll mess up your mental. Cause you know social media will mess up your mental. You know what I'm saying? You be wanting stuff you can't have. You be thinking somebody got something that they ain't got. Like, I mean, mental health awareness is real, bro. And I'm a true believer that God can help mental health. You know what I'm saying? If you get a relationship with God, it can help mental health. And everybody got their own problems, man. We just gotta try to figure out how to lessen those problems. You know, and that's what the world is about. And you know, social media will have you with mental problems too, because. Everybody think, you know what I'm saying, like, it'll just mess you up mentally because you want stuff you can't have. You think people got stuff that they don't have. You put a lot of pressure on yourself. That's why it's so worse now, because back then we ain't have social media. We ain't have no pressure. We ain't have no pressure to outdo nobody. But the little dude who trying to talk to your girlfriend cross town. You know what I'm saying? That's the only person you had to go against. You know what I'm saying? The women, only person they had to go against is one of the girls at school who the boys like. That's the only person they tried to have to outdo. Now they got to try to look like every girl who on here. People can't be they self no more. You know what I'm saying? And all of us, I ain't gonna say us because me, I tell my problem. I don't just let the world know it's sweet with me on the internet. Yeah. If you look at 95% of the rappers, you'll think ain't nobody got no problems in the world. Yeah. All you see is money. All you see, every post is a post of lavishness and having things. Every post, every post is a post of having things. Most rappers don't even post their damn churn. But they'll post themselves in a section with all the women. You would think rappers don't have no problems in the world unless they get in trouble. But looking at their gram or looking at their social media, most thing everybody posts is to make it look sweet. Just think about it. Go to somebody's page. You're going to be like, God. Damn, I won't live that life. He got this, he got that. Look at that woman. Look at that car. You know, we ain't gonna say how we got problems with taxes. Mm. We ain't gonna say the real shit. We ain't gonna say how we got 4 or 5 different baby mama and all of them tripping. You know what I'm saying? You ain't gonna say all your family asking for money. They think you got way more money than you got. Because when you get money, your people think you got way more than you got. You know that, Eric. You start getting that bag. That phone start ringing, huh?
3: You might owe me some money right now. Uh-oh. I can't believe that.
1: Mental health is real. Boosie Boo is here. Taking over. I got something to help your mental health. That topless pool party.
2: That topless pool party will help your mental health. It will help your tongue. It'll help everything. It'll help everything that you going through, because it's going to be a vibe. We never had a fight in my topless pool. We don't play out.
1: That's what I'm talking about.
2: It ain't no violence. It's nothing but women having a good, it's free party.
1: What you call people who just like to have?
3: Free spirit.
2: Free spirited.
1: Yeah.
2: That's what we are.
3: Yes.
2: Free spirited people. Then I got my people from Louisiana. You know, they going to dance all day. We going to dance all day. Yes. You know, I got girls from Louisiana. They going to pop the coochie. They going to kiss the wall, do
3: second
2: the cry,
3: line,
2: baby.
3: Second line.
2: They gonna beat on the wall, crawl on the wall like ants. You know what I'm saying? So it's gonna be a party. I got the Atlanta, I got my Atlanta dudes coming. And they gonna make it rain. I got Detroit people coming. I got three Africans coming from Nigeria. Y'all know what them Africans. Y'all know what them Africans coming. Y'all better get there. All the women listening now. Africans in the building. You know how they coming. They swiping. You better get there.
3: Ooh, they gonna have on them sandals too.
2: Man, they gonna have them toes out with them sandals.
3: Love.
2: With them shorts on. It's going down. I got everybody coming to this,
1: like
2: bro.
1: Friend.
2: You know, like. I even got my white friends. I got my courtside people. I got some courtside people, and they're real rich.
1: Yeah.
2: They're real rich.
3: Very rich.
2: My courtside friends who I talk to, they're very rich.

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1: Hosting on the corner with my boy Incognito. So while I was doing this, I got a text because, you know, the Roots Picnic went on and Jay-Z popped out with the afro. It clearly showed that he had extensions in his hair when that afro was picked out. Because I said, how did your hair go from being long, okay, to short? Of course, he opened up his show at the Roots Picnic and he was throwing shots at everybody. The audacity of him to throw shots at somebody's baby, okay? Because he's throwing shots at Nicki Minaj's baby.
2: That lady back on the stuff, she sound like she in love with him. Her kid can't even take their kids. Enough of them.
1: So I was shocked that he came for Nicki's baby, and I thought we was leaving the kids out when he didn't even like Kanye coming for his baby, but there are actual photos that I saw, me and my 10, and I was finna live it up on X. I was finna go there because I was like, we're gonna stop messing with these kids, and you, yo, technically, the one that you claim firstborn son is 10 years old in a swim diaper. What is he, pinned? I don't know, but I'm just saying, we need to leave the kids alone. We need to leave the kids alone. Pray for the children. They ain't did nothing.
3: I don't f*** with horses. I said it's 700 horses. What, we fixing to leave?
1: And there were a lot of bloggers and podcasters in attendance, right? Because this is Jay-Z's first show. He hasn't done anything in years. Kanye is killing him, but he's trying to get his roots back. And so what better way than to go to an all-black event? Beyonce was out there. There was a lot of celebrities out there supporting him and wanting to see what he's working with. But, I mean, a 60-year-old man on stage throwing shots at babies and stuff like that, it was just very distasteful. You're in your 60s. Go be a grandpa.
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8: They made another scary movie, but we're going to have a scary show tomorrow if they come in here acting crazy. The Wayans brothers are being in the building.
9: Oh, yeah.
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3: 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And lo and behold, in this particular case, that trucking company had a bad habit of hiring people without the proper training, proper license. 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

Big congratulations to my dog Incognito and my boo DJ Mrs. on having the number one show in the city. The biggest show in the city. It's Lotto. Hosted on the corner.

0: posted on the corner. Who is this?
1: It's Lydia.
0: What's up? Where you posted on the corner at?
1: And I found you. Boosie Boo.
2: Hey, babe. How you doing?
1: Hey, Boosie.
2: Hey, babe.
1: Now I want these tickets so I can come to the school party.
2: Gotta be in there. 1079. Yes, they got them. They got them.
1: Well, where they at?
2: You gotta talk to Incognito.
1: Incognito, where my ticket?
0: What that Instagram talking about?
1: Titty.
2: What did it say, titty?
1: T-I-T-T-I-T.
0: Person on the corner, who it is?
3: Hey, this is Sean. What's going on?
0: You know it's a Boosie takeover today, right?
3: I know. That's what's up.
2: Why are you giggling?
3: Just happy to know little Boosie in the studio. I like Boosie. I love the way he takes care of his children. So I just wanted to give him a shout out.
2: Thank you. Thank you. You made me smile with that.

0: toast it on the toner.
1: Congrats to the class of 2026. Your son just graduated, bro.
2: Yeah, bro. Bro, they grow up so fast, bro. Like, they grow up so fast. Before you know it, they be graduating. My son, I'm just so proud of him. He made straight A's, bro.
1: Yes.
3: He always made straight
2: A's. Not one B.
1: Yeah.
2: Not one B, bro. That's what even make it most special, you know, like. My kids, I got some smart kids, bro. And I raised them right. And, you know, by me, the way I discipline them, they know you can't bring nothing. You can't bring no crazy stuff home. Or daddy gonna discipline you. And I think that helped me help my kids. Cause they trying to impress me. So, man, for them, my other daughter graduated too. She graduated early, a year early. Yeah, she had, I think, 1B. So I'm a proud daddy right now as far as graduation.

0: biggest show in the city, posted on the corner with yours truly, Incognito. DJ Mrs. is on PTO. So comedian Erica Dutchess is hanging out with me.
1: What's up, Ink?
0: We got Boosie Boo in the studio. Father's Day is on deck. Man, what you got planned, Boosie?
2: I just want to be with my kids. You know, I got two shows that day, but after that, we're going to celebrate. We're going to turn up. I mean, my kids, they know they got to be somewhere showing me some love at Father's Day. Like, every Father's Day, they get together. You know, it's a whole gang of, like, so they get together and they do something special for me. So after I come from, you know, getting that bag, I'm pretty sure they're going to do something special for me. And I don't know.
1: How many kids you have now?
2: 9. Trying to make more.
0: Come on now.
1: You do. You want some more.
2: Yeah.
1: Because your baby girl, one?
2: She just turned one, so I'm trying to put another one in her mama, you know. We made a beautiful kid, so, you know, I'm trying to load up.
1: You do. I be watching getting dressed with her and stuff like that.
2: Yeah, yeah. And that's like my baby girl. That's like my joy right now. Like, I could be mad at something, and I could see her, and just everything go away, you know. I just like being a daddy, man. I just always did like me. I always told my grandmother I'm going to have 10 kids.
0: Yeah.
2: I told everybody in my family, I tell you, I told my grandmother, I used to, when I was 7, 8 years old, I used to tell her, I'm going to have 10 kids, Momo, and I'm almost there, you know.
0: You something about that 10, that I 10, 10 kids.
1: Yeah.
0: What's going on?
2: Yeah.
0: It's a Boosie takeover right now, man. And we're getting you ready for this topless pool party. It's amazing right now. You want to tap in with Boosie? Call us at 447-41-1079.
3: 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Incognito. Okay. The biggest show in the city.
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17: It's hard to believe that 2026 is halfway over. It's startling that 6 months have passed already. When you were 10, it seemed like your teen years would never come. By the time you're a teenager, you just can't wait for 21. However, do you remember when 30 years old seemed to come right after 23? And then 40 and 30 years felt like they were only a couple years apart. Wow. And at 40, statistics say that your life is half over if you are blessed. At 50, some of us start having pains in parts of our bodies that we didn't even know we had. Then here comes 60, and everybody is saying yes, ma'am, or no, sir, to you. By your 70s, you become acutely aware that life is way too short, that time moves way too fast, and there definitely are no replays and no rewinds. So relish every second of every minute of every hour you are blessed to have, because time cannot be repeated.
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18: 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What's your
19: reality? I'm Shane Cummins, a real client of 855 Jay Sanders. We were on 285. I was in the back seat of the car. My fiance was in the front seat of the car, and my stepmother was actually driving. A truck driver actually like fell asleep and swiped us. And the car spun around a few times. I injured my neck in several places. My wife had various injuries as well. My stepmother, she had injuries. I had Julian. They had other lawyers. So I believe my stepmother got like $10,000. My wife got like $17,000. And I got $330,000. And I wasn't even driving. I was in the back seat. So thank you, Jay Sanders. $330,000. I did. And listen, Julian has helped so many of my cousins and family members and friends over the years. So many people. Julian, go ahead, you write real quick.
20: 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So if you've been in an accident, call 855 Jay Sanders.
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0: It's your Miami. Congratulations to Incognito and DJ Mrs. for having the biggest show in the city. Posted on the corner, period.
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0: Hey, what's happening, man? T.I.P. the King, good, man. Grand Hustle representative, man. Ha Ha Mafia Zone. Saying congratulations, man, to Incognito and DJ Missy for having the biggest show in the city, man. Posted on the corner, man, at the Trap with Mine. You know where I'm at. Trap City Cafe, man. Trap Music Museum. Pull up and holler at a player. You dig?
1: Posted on the corner.

What's up? It's your girl Tiny, and I just want to say congratulations to Incognito and DJ Mrs. for having the biggest show in the city. Congratulations, guys. Hosted on the phone.

0: 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Message from phone number.
1: What up, Ika? It's Lotto. Why the hell you ain't got me in rotation yet? We want to hear that beat, beat, beat, beat, Lotto. Come on, dog. What we doing?
0: No more messages.
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0: giving you that big lotto and G to the L to the O, big glow. Get out my face on this Friday, Junior. It's the biggest show in the city, posted on the corner with George Shirley Incognito. DJ Mrs. is out on PTO, which means prepare the others. So in that 5 o'clock mix, that day party mix, DJ Geronimo is going to get you through that traffic. You got to request callers right now, 404-741-1079. You know we are Atlanta's number one hip-hop station, Hot 107.9. Before we get into that day party mix at 5 o'clock, got to tap in with Erica Dutchess with that news before 5.
1: What's up, ATL? This your girl, Erica Dutchess, here with the news before 5. So let me tell y'all what the word is on the corner. Child, why a mother say somebody done shot her car up and while her 4-year-old son was inside, they say they was accusing her of helping somebody steal a dog. They say the shooting started over there by Rodney Cook Senior Park. Y'all know over there by Joseph E. Boone Boulevard. The woman told the news people that she was nearby when somebody was trying to sell a dog, and later the dog owner had started shooting at her. She said she ain't had nothing to do with it, baby. But thank God her son is okay. That is crazy, ain't it? But ain't this a doggy dog world? You stay safe, Atlanta. This your girl, Erica Dutchess, here with the news before 5.
0: Appreciate that, Erica Dutchess. 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

0: the new Key Glock Go as you navigate through that traffic on this Friday, Junior. 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
1: Straight up. What's up with
2: it? Man, when it came to your first tattoo, what was it, man?
1: My mama name. I was like 13. Now, yo, I was 14. I ain't never get it finished. 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Just because this is my first tattoo. Got it done with a sewing needle.
2: With a sewing needle? Oh, that different.
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can't f**k no, she thinks she me when she driving the sport. 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
16: 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How about

0: That's that mink, boy. You gotta know how to dance when that song come on. 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Get you through that traffic. My name is Incognito. So glad you got us turned up. You listen to any other station in the world, but you tune in to the best. None less than the best on this Friday, Junior. Comedian Erica Duchess is hanging out with me in the studio today.
1: Yeah, yeah, yeah. What's up, Atlanta?
0: What side you from, E?
1: I'm from the west side, Shawty.
0: What high school you went to, E?
1: Westlake.
0: How you love that? Westlake?
1: Westlake.
0: Okay, then.

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0: My name is Incognito. DJ Lake Show in the studio. You ready to get up out of here? Appreciate you hanging out with us, man. Happy Theta Man Thursday. Our EP 6-5 is in the studio. And can't forget about the queen.
1: Yes, sir.
0: Erica.

0: 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They on 285. They just riding around in a circle at this point.
1: Riding around, they getting it.
0: We might need to play that next hour, E. Stick with us, man. 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

0: Everybody, oh, yo, Friday, Junior. My name is Incognito. If you got a song you want to hear, just pick up the phone and call me 404-741-1079. Hey, this hour, well, I got some new Sexy Red. I got that Tim's, but right now, it's the king, Mr. Him, Hot 107.9.
1: 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Make your word when you say it, be the business. 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Success feel better, independent. 9-11 at the Valley, out of Lenin. Big Master P vibe, no limit. Ballin' hard on another hemisphere. Somebody tell them people Mr. Him is here.

Damn, never chase bread, chase the vision. Make your word when you see it be the business. No cap, God am a witness. Success feel better, independent. 9-11 at the Valley Adelaide. Big Master P vibe, no limit. Falling hard on another hemisphere. Somebody tell them people, Mr. Hemisphere.

0: Another hemisphere. 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
1: Whoa, whoa, whoa, whoa, whoa, whoa.
0: Mr. Hem is here.
1: Whoa, whoa, whoa, whoa, whoa, whoa.
0: Mr. Hem.

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So I represent Zone 3, West Side, you know what I'm saying? But I stay in the South, you know what I'm saying? But I appreciate everybody, though, but I'm definitely West Side, baby, for sure. Okay. You know what I'm saying? Tumville Project, you know what I'm saying? Summer Hill, you know what I'm saying? 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Hey, what I'm about to say? 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

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I gotta spoil myself. I know I do the most. I think I need some help. I got the

0: One day closer to a best friend Friday. You and Shirley Incognito hanging out with you on this Friday Eve. 6'5 is riding shotgun with me.
1: And you know it.
0: How you love that, man? We're one day closer to the summer. Class of 2026 has arrived.
1: Yep.
0: The Geminis are here.
1: You know it.
0: Geminis are doing pretty good since y'all arrived, bro.
1: Hey, man, we out here deep.
0: Y'all been doing pretty good, bro.
1: Popping it.
0: I love what the Geminis are doing, for sure. So, you know the guys that do, like, the billboards. When's the last time you was riding and seen somebody changing a billboard?
1: It's been a minute.
0: Old school ones.
1: Yeah, like, not the digital ones, because those popping up everywhere, even outside your church. We see it.
0: Yeah.
1: But, yeah, like, the old school, just big, jump, like, huge on the side of the highway. I haven't seen one change in a minute.
0: What about Chick-fil-A? You ever caught somebody changing a Chick-fil-A billboard? They got cows and everything.
1: Man, I haven't.
0: Bringing that up to say, I'm walking across the street from the barbershop to work today, and the guy is working on a light pole. So you know how they have the truck with the, I don't know, the arm and the guys in the bucket.
1: Mm-hmm.
0: So I turn around, I said, hey, bro, how long you been doing that? He like, about 6 months. He a young cat.
1: Mm-hmm.
0: I was like, you be scared? He like, nah, I'm over it by now. I said, y'all got a good insurance policy, huh? He was like, yeah. So the old head that was like gearing the, I guess, the bucket that he was in, he starts laughing, but it just made me think, like, bro, could you see yourself doing one of those?
1: I can control it. I don't want to be in the bucket, though. I would, hey, I got you to safety. I'm going to make sure you get back on the ground.
0: Yeah.
1: But being in the bucket, I don't know if I trust anyone like that.
0: Yeah.
1: That's a different level of trust, especially that being your occupation.
0: The Truist building, the Bank of America building, or that insurance building downtown, would you clean the windows on the side?
1: Absolutely no. No. Not enough money. There isn't. Even
0: you
1: with
0: don't
1: a
0: good think so?
1: No. There isn't.
0: It's somebody that do. I want to know how much they, not to be in your business, but I'm just curious, like, what would be the number? Because yesterday you said for $8.2 million you're getting cracked in front of your family.
1: I did say that.
0: So what's going to get you to clean these windows?
1: I got to make six figures smooth. Like
0: smooth. Every smooth. Time.
1: That's
0: ain't no a year. Every time I do it, I need six figures out that.
1: I'm the guy. I'm making sure everything looks good. So, yeah, six figures every time I get on the side of the building. But even then, I need the cash up front.
0: Yeah, that's real. That's crazy. I asked that $8.2 million question. You see TJ over there?
1: Mm-hmm.
0: I slick want to ask TJ the $8.2 million question.
1: Hey, let's go grab it real quick.
0: Ricky Smiley, producer, is in the other studio. I'm trying to grab her attention and she look up. TJ, how you doing today?
2: I didn't do it.
0: We on the radio right now, right? I have a question for you. For $8.2 million, you getting cracked in front of your family?
2: In front of my family? Now, who was in the what family member?
0: She sounded like me. Who all gonna be there?
1: Who all gonna be there? But just say your immediate family, siblings, and parents.
0: Mm-hmm.
1: This is like
0: immediate
1: bloodline.
0: Family.
2: All out, just
1: whatever you do is up to you. But are you doing it in front of them?
2: And my mama there?
0: Yeah, mama. Yes. 8.2.
2: I'm gonna have to say, I don't think I could do it in front of my mama.
0: Real.
1: All right,
0: that's real. I'm glad you got a good job. Cause as soon as I got my check, I was gone. Stick by your radio, you post it on the counter.
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1: Come in.
2: Uncle Jay, can you tell me another Claret story, please?
1: Okay, you ready?
2: Yeah.
3: Here we go.
1: There once was a woman named Sue who was in an accident and didn't know what to do.
2: Did she call 855 Jay Sanders?
1: No, she didn't call me.
2: Who'd she call?
1: Let's just say she didn't call a trial attorney.
2: She didn't?
1: Nope.
2: What happened then?
1: Well, it didn't turn out the way it should have.
4: Oh, no!
1: Now listen.
5: This ain't funny, so don't you dare laugh.
1: Sue was down, down bad.
4: Bad.
1: And even with broken bones, Sue didn't even get 20 bands.
4: Oh,
2: she would have been better off representing herself.
1: No, you never want to represent yourself. That's how Sue got God.
2: Wow.
1: I'm Jay Sanders, and thinking you can get the most money by handling your own case is a mistake you don't want to make. So if you've been in an accident, call 855-JAY-SANDERS.
2: Wow.
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see all this motion I'm having. He cool, I ain't gon' lie. 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Put on that for me, make it fly. Bitch says he blood, you know how I ride. His bitch says he blood, he know how I roll. 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The hood winning, I'm up in the skull.

0: biggest show on the city, posted on the corner with yours truly, Incognito. So glad you got us turned up. Hopefully these hits are banging out the radio the way you need them to. And if you missed your favorite song or you got a song you want us to play, you can always call us at 1-844-426-POTC. One day closer to the weekend, and tomorrow is a Best Friend Friday.
1: Hey, you gonna tell me we got special guests coming, man?
0: Yeah, we do.
1: We
0: tomorrow,
1: really do.
0: Slated. He was supposed to come last week, but then if you saw the headlines this week, you'll understand why he couldn't come last week. But I think that now he done had the court appearance, he gonna show up tomorrow.
1: Yeah.
0: Boosie is gonna be in the studio tomorrow. Boosie.
1: For a takeover.
0: For a Boosie takeover tomorrow on a Best Friend Friday. And if you know like we know, Boosie do not hold back.
1: I mean, he's always had a good time here, posted on the corner with us.
0: Straight up. Man, last time he was here, he did a posted on the corner jingle.
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0: Man, so really looking forward to that. We're going to have Boosie in the studio, and you can call and talk to him at 1-844-426-POTC. Gonna have an amazing time with him. PostOnTheCorner.com is the website in case you're gonna be away from the radio. 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Juneteenth is on deck.
1: Yes, it is.
0: I tell you one that's funny. I was shopping today. I went inside the red and white store that we are not supposed to be shopping
1: at. Wow. The one with the bullseye?
0: Yeah.
1: Mm.
0: I went in there today, and as soon as I walked in, I saw the 4th of July stuff. Like, they had the red, white, and blue hats and the fireworks. I said, dog, y'all just gonna skip over Juneteenth?
1: Man, you know, they gonna skip over Father's Day. Let's talk about it.
0: You right, brother.
1: Come on. Come on, Black Father.
0: I said, man, this crazy. So on my way to check out, they put on that her and that YG slide. I said, all right, y'all get a pass. I said, y'all made up for it with that playlist, boy.
1: Man.
0: Baby, when we gon' slide.
1: We so easy.
0: We are. We easy, bro.
1: We so easy.
0: Think about your radio. It's the biggest show in the city. Post it on the corner.
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1: The nice weather continues for the next few days, but you'll notice the temperatures are going to start warming up a little bit more. Today, we warmed into the lower 80s, and tomorrow, we're going to be in the mid-80s. And then on Saturday, even up to around 87 degrees with just a few more clouds mixing in. We do see low rain chances returning on Sunday, but that's only at about a 20% chance for a shower. Then we've got a 30% chance for some isolated showers on Monday, Tuesday, and Wednesday with highs still in the mid-80s, and then back down to 20% on Thursday with highs around 87 degrees. So kind of a typical summertime pattern ahead with temperatures heating up. Stream weather anytime on Weather Impact 24/7 by downloading the 11 Alive app on your TV and phone. From the 11 Alive Weather Impact team, I'm Chief Meteorologist Chris Holcomb.
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0: Atlanta's on one hip hop station, Hot 107.9, Mr. 7 o'clock on your Thursday. A-Town, how y'all feeling out there, man? DJ today. We're going to start the show off the right way, man. I hope y'all enjoying a little traffic, man. I'm going to get y'all through it, though, the best way I can. Holiday season, man. We about to start Holiday's Hot 7 at 7. The biggest countdown in the damn city. Top 7 records of the day. And all you have to do is write all 7 records down. You know what I'm hooking you up with? 2 tickets to go see Boss Man D-Lo. Yes, the biggest. He will be live at the Coca-Cola Roxy July 25th with the one and only Young Miami. You will be live in the building if and only if you get all 7 records correct, man. Let's start the countdown just like this. My dog Schoolie tapping in. What's up, Schoolie? Talk to him.
1: Yo, yo, yo. What it do? It's Schoolie, Schoolie. SBSB said 6 times for me, baby. Right now you rocking with DJ Holiday. And this the number 7.

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Know what I'm saying? Outside is back to what it was, you know what I'm saying? Atlanta, tell you about my run, you know what I'm saying? Ask Pluto

that was a number six record right there. Run to Atlanta. You definitely need to if you want the juice. Y'all know that, man. Drake and, of course, Future teaming up back together again by popular demand. Let's get to the number five record. Chris Breezy right here. Obvious. He's coming to town real soon with the one and only.

Hot 107.9. Tapped into Holiday's Hot 7 at 7. That's the number 4 record right there, Young Miami, who will be live on that tour with Boss Bandido. The tickets you are trying to win right now. I hope you're writing all 7 records down, all right? Let's get to the number 3.

0: next season. 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
1: 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Somebody tell them people Mr. Hem is here.
2: Whoa, whoa, whoa, whoa, whoa.
1: Mr. Hem is here.
2: Whoa.

0: put me in a place on the map, cause I'm him. Never chase bread, chase the vision. Make your word when you see it, be the business. No cap, God am a witness. 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Falling hard on another hemisphere. Somebody tell them people Mr. Hem is here.
1: Whoa, whoa, whoa, whoa, whoa, whoa.
0: Mr. Hem is here.
1: Whoa, whoa, whoa, whoa, whoa, whoa.
0: Mr. Hem.
2: 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That is the number two record right there. We almost there, A-Town. That is T.I., Mr. Him, the one and only, man. Moran, what's up, fool?
3: Oh, man, I'm chilling, man. We done already made it to Thursday. How you feeling, bro?
2: Man, I am tired, cuz.
3: You all right?
2: No,
3: bro. We left here yesterday at the same time.
2: Hey, let me tell you what I did today, cuz.
3: Oh, let's go.
2: I went to Six Flags, dog.
3: Why?
2: Man, my kids, summertime. Oh, I promised them I would take them, so we all went, them and a couple of their friends, man. We went to Six Flags, and you know, Six Flags, I forgot how many steps you take at Six Flags, dog. And it wasn't really no lines or nothing like that out there, but just walking around Six Flags, bro. Man, boy, burnt calories for sure.
3: So you did work out today?
2: Yeah, I definitely did. Serious.
3: So you went
2: overly worked out.
3: So you went to Six Flags, worked out with your kids, and now you're here at work.
2: Yes, for sure.
3: Mr. 7 O'Clock, ain't nobody doing it like us, man. Holiday season, ain't nobody doing it like us.
2: It's crazy because I rode rides and stuff. So
3: oh, for real,
2: cool, man.
4: You got a Goliath?
2: I ain't ride that much.
3: Are you tripping?
2: I ain't ride
3: that
2: much.
3: What are you crazy?
2: I don't like stuff like that. It's too high, bro.
3: Man, nah.
2: But I did ride a Superman.
3: Okay.
2: And the Batman.
3: Okay.
2: And the Riddler and something like that. So yeah, it was cool. It was enough thrill for me.
3: You gotta get on Goliath.
2: Man, that thing was too high, bro. I don't like high. That's too
3: man, big, you gotta bro. Live, man. You holiday, man. You gotta live your life, bro. You can only do this one time.
2: Anyway, man, listen, less than 7 minutes away, man. We got the number one record of the day. I'm telling you guys, man, you write all 7 records down. You're going to see Boss Man D-Lo, all right? It's Atlanta's only hip hop station, Hot 107.9.
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the number one record of the day. So it's time to beat them phone lines up. Call me up, guys. 404-741-1079. You know what it is, guys. You got all seven records. You're going to see Boss Man D-Lo live in concert at the Coca-Cola Roxy Theater July 25th, baby, in the heart of the summer. Call me up right now. Beat them phone lines up, baby. It's a lot of Zone Hip Hop Station.

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1: Culture! 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
0: You're now rocking with the legendary DJ Holiday. It's officially Holiday

0: sis?
1: Tamara.
0: Tamara, how you doing, sis?
1: I'm fine, yourself?
0: Amazing. You listen to my show. You turned up.
1: I am. I'm actually Ubering with my babies right now. We listening to it.
0: Hey, shout out to the babies. Tell the babies I said hey.
1: They hear you. He said hey, y'all.
0: What's their name?
1: I got Brayden, Brylin, and Blessing. And I have two twins, Missy and Makari.
0: Oh, my gosh. Shout out to all the kids out there.
2: And y'all named after the letter B.
0: I love it, man. Everybody got B names. That's amazing right there. Now, listen, Mama, you trying to win these tickets to go see Boss Man D-Lo?
1: I am.
0: Do you have all seven records?
1: I do.
0: Let's try it one time. What's number seven?
1: 100 by LMA.
0: It is. What's number six?
1: Run to Atlanta, Drake featuring Future.
0: It is. What's number five?
1: I Beat by Chris Brown.
0: Correct. What is number four?
1: Spend That, Young Miami.
0: You be spending that?
1: I be spending that. That's why he at work right now.
0: Ooh, I like that, making him spend it.
2: Like with all the bees in your car.
0: Shoot, that's what I'm talking about.
1: Exactly, that's where I go to.
0: What's number three?
1: Pop That Thing, the baby.
0: You popping that thing too, sis?
1: Nah, I did enough of that. That's why my car full right now.
0: You ain't popping it no more, huh?
2: But he be out there where you ain't gonna pop it for him.
0: You better pop it. Hold on, you better pop it for him on Father's Day.
2: You better.
1: Father's Day, I'm going crazy.
0: That's what I'm talking about. What's number two?
1: Mr. Him, T.I.
0: And what's the number one record of the day?
1: What You Need by Tim.
0: It is. Congratulations.
1: Thank you.
0: Tell the kids to make some noise.
1: I make some noise. I just won the tickets to Boss Man D-Lo. It's going to be a motion party. I see it.
0: Better be a motion party indeed. Congratulations. You're going to see Boss Man D-Lo July 25th at the Coca-Cola Roxy. And I'm sure you're taking the best father in the world, right?
1: I definitely am.
0: That's what I'm talking
2: really
0: about, Mama.
2: Father's Day gift.
0: That's what I'm talking about, Mama. Congratulations. Y'all enjoy the concert.
1: Holiday season.
0: And just like that, she got hooked up. She's going to see Boss Man D-Lo live in concert. Ah, amazing, man. And she's taking her baby dad. Well, her husband.
2: You know what I'm saying?
0: And she going crazy on Father's Day.
2: He ain't getting no socks.
0: That's what I'm talking about.
2: He ain't
0: getting
2: no pack of t-shirts or no ties.
0: Yeah, I don't know where you get this myth from. That
2: a handful
0: we
2: of
0: all get five. We get socks and. Do you get socks?
3: I get socks.
0: You got socks and t-shirts on Father's Day?
3: Yep.
0: That's what you get.
3: Bathrobe.
2: Like I told y'all, I wasn't lying. Hey, man.
0: Hey, yo,
3: E. But you get holiday.
0: I want some Cartier glasses, cuz. I ain't going to
3: cap you.
0: I'm
3: not
0: bougie,
3: cuz
0: I want something I want. Right?
3: Get out of here.
0: Okay, well, you enjoy your t-shirts.
3: Absolutely.
0: Your robes. That's what I want, bro. I'm speaking into existence.
3: It's a thought that counts.
2: It really is.
0: It is a thought that counts.
2: It is a thought,
0: right?
2: But it's just like, you know, on Father's Day, they go.
0: I got a pack of polo tees before.
2: Polo tees.
0: Oh, my God,
2: Not fruit of the loom.
0: I wear polo tees. Everybody wear polo tees in Atlanta.
3: Walmart
0: tees? No, I don't wear those.
2: I don't wear those.
0: No, but I like Target ones better. For sure. So,
3: I
0: don't know where y'all get y'all t-shirts from, bro. I'm perfectly fine with the t-shirts I like, but I like the ones I like.
2: Hey, man.
0: I've been only wearing polo tees my whole life, half my life.
2: Nah, I guess, man.
0: All right, cool. That's it, man. Well, anyway, guess what's coming up?
2: Alpo's coming up.
0: Alpo's coming up, man.
3: Yes, sir.
0: Alpo, how do you feel, man?
3: Amazing.
0: Your boys won last night.
3: Amazing.
0: I feel like y'all going to win. I ain't going to lie to you. The energy y'all brought last night, and it was at day house.
2: Oh, man.
0: You looking good out here.
3: Should have took that bet.
0: You didn't, though. It's all good, Poppy. Get to that mix, man. 8 o'clock mixtape. DJ Alpo, top of the hour. It's Atlanta's One Hip Hop Station. How about a 7-9?
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